quite similar to cold and flu, but diphtheria appears 2 to 5 days after exposure, and it may include a sore throat and difficulty swallowing. Yeah, fever and chills, swollen glands in the neck. You might have thick or white coating on the throat and tonsils. In severe cases, it can lead to breathing difficulties due to airway obstruction. So if you do feel like you are coming under the weather and maybe you need to get yourself checked out, head along to the clinic. If I was, that was me, I'd be like, hey, boss, I'm a bit sick. Can I have a couple of days off? Yeah. Anyway, seriously, if you are feeling under the weather, go along, get yourself checked out. Yeah. All right, let's get back to the music. So this is the Little River Band and the Divinals, Help Us On Its Way. And I Ain't Gonna Eat Out My Heart No More.

0: That's Chris Ray, Let's Dance Before.
1: 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That's 1300 303 143. 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
4: Are you heading to Burunga? 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
0: As I was saying before I was rudely interrupted, that was Chris Ray, Let's Dance Before That Mental Is Anything. Too many times. All right, it's getting close to news time, so I've got a triple play lined up for you to get us there. So this is Chris Isaac, Baby Did a Bad, Bad Thing. Yeah, we'll run on empty with Jackson Brown and we'll ride like the wind with Christopher Cross. Okay, I will see you after the news time.

0: Darwin. 1057 ABC Darwin.
1: Good morning, Darlene Jean Wang with ABC News. Chief Minister Leah Finocchiaro says there is no resourcing issue when it comes to administering vaccinations against diphtheria in the Northern Territory. Health authorities have confirmed 157 cases of the vaccine-preventable disease in the NT, with more than 80 cases also identified in Western Australia. Ms. Finocchiaro says it is incumbent upon individuals in remote communities to get vaccinated against the disease.
2: I don't think it's a resourcing issue at all. At the end of the day, remote communities have clinics. We have major health facilities in all the towns and all the regions. So opportunity for vaccination is there. Whether or not people take it up is a whole other story, and that's the responsibility of the individual.
1: Meanwhile, the Pharmacy Guild of Australia Northern Territory branch president says people who haven't had a diphtheria booster vaccination in the past 10 years are eligible to get one. Peter Hatswell says Alice Springs has been prioritised for supply of vaccine stock so people can get immunised locally.
3: First of all, there is a bit of criteria. The NT supplied vaccinations for adults. You'll only need it if you haven't had a booster in the last 10 years, but if you haven't, then yes, absolutely, you can get one at your local pharmacy.
1: Special Envoy for Remote Communities Marion Scrimgeour says all levels of government need to address the issues in Aboriginal town camps to prevent another tragedy like the alleged murder of Kumanjai little baby last month. Prime Minister Anthony Albanese yesterday met with the five-year-old's family and visited the town camp where she was allegedly abducted. He also met with local Aboriginal organisations. Ms Scrimgeour says more needs to be done to ensure funding flows where it's needed.
4: We need to work with the government, not use this as a blaming exercise or who, you know, what we should be doing. We need to do better. The Prime Minister, you know, his message to the family was, we have to do better. You know, the Commonwealth can't ignore this and we have to do better.
1: The federal government has slammed an Israeli government minister's demeaning treatment of detainees on board a Gaza aid flotilla. Israel's National Security Minister released a video overnight in which he

0: Ben-Gavir's actions are not in line with Israel's values. Environment Minister Murray Watts says the behaviour is completely unacceptable.
1: Our ambassador in Israel has already been making representations on behalf of those Australian citizens and will continue to do so. We don't think they should be detained, and they absolutely should not be demeaned in the way that they were by an Israeli government minister overnight.
0: Staying overseas, President Donald Trump's nomination to be the next US ambassador to Australia is almost certain to be approved. John Lyons reports.
2: Businessman and economics lecturer David Bratt has appeared before the Senate Foreign Relations Committee as part of his confirmation process. No serious objections were raised to the appointment, which is almost certain to be approved in coming days. Speaking to the committee, Mr. Bratt listed critical minerals, defence cooperation and partnership in the Indo-Pacific region as his three priorities. He singled out the AUKUS defence arrangement as of particular importance. John Lyons, ABC News, Washington.
0: Returning home, Northern Territory Police are calling for information after a pedestrian was killed in a hit and run overnight in Alice Springs. At about 9:30 p.m, police responded to a report of an unresponsive adult male pedestrian located on the road at Len Kittle Drive. When they arrived, the male was declared deceased at the scene. The male is believed to have suffered head injuries consistent with a vehicle strike, and investigations are ongoing. Police are asking for witnesses or anyone who may have dash cam or CCTV footage from the area between 7 p.m. and 9:45 p.m. to contact police on 131 444 or call Crime Stoppers. To the weather today, a slight to medium chance of showers over the far northeast Arnhem District, increasing to a high chance near the coast. Darwin, a top of 32 today, Katherine, top of 29 degrees, Tennant Creek, top of 23, Alice Springs, cloud clearing, top of 20 degrees. And you're up to date with the latest from the ABC newsroom.
3: Hey, Tabitha May here from Palmerston Magpies for RAD. In AFL, there's simply no room for excuses. If I mess up during a game, then I have to cop it. But away from the footy field, some people think excuses are okay, especially when they get caught speeding. Excuses like, I'm late for training, or I'm rushing to get home because the ice cream's melting. They're just not on. There's no room for excuses in football, and there's definitely no room for excuses on the road. Speeding. There's no future in it.
4: Yeah, slow down, smell the roses, just take it nice and easy and breezy, as they say. Anyway, just sending birthday shout-outs to all those people having a very special day today, which, of course, is your birthday. So, from everyone here at Tiba Radio, we wish you nothing but the very best for your special day. You're sharing your special day with Mr. Malcolm Fraser, who was the former Prime Minister of Australia. He was probably one of the most likeable ones, if there's such a thing for politicians. But he was probably the cool Prime Minister. Him and, I think, Bob Hawke. I didn't mind him. Anyway, you're also sharing your birthday with Mr. Joe Camilleri. Yeah. He turned 78 today. He's the Australian singer and musician. In the 70s and 80s, he came out with his band, Jojo Zepp and the Falcons, Hit and Run. Yeah, a bit of a rock steady song. That was pretty cool. Yeah. And also, you're sharing your birthday with Anthony Mundine. He turns 51. And Mr. T, he's probably recognisable from the Rocky II movie as Clubber Lang. And also, Leo Sayer, he turns 78 today. All right, happy birthday to you. Don't ask me to sing. Yeah, because I can't. But maybe you're going for a bit of a fish around the Darwin area today. So, looking at the tide times, it was a beautiful tide at 9:34 a.m. So, it was 7 metres 14. Yeah, that's what a king tide. So, it's heading slowly out to a 2.84 metre tide, but that won't be until late this afternoon. Well, not late this afternoon, mid, around about 3:17, and then at 8:43 p.m, it's going to be a 6.19 metre tide. Yeah, sorry, I had to just move my face closer to the screen because I couldn't see properly. Maybe I need glasses. Anyway, happy birthday to Mr. Joe Camilleri and you, and this is the Black Sorrows, Chained to the Wheel.

Hey, Jess Harnischwege here from the West Football Club for RAD. In football, you have to be 100% focused whenever you play. 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
4: Yeah, thanks for your company on this beautiful Thursday morning. I tell you what, the wind's kicked up a little bit around Pinelands here. Great weather for kite flying. Anyway, the AFL kicks off tonight with round 11. Round 11 already. Wow. All right, so it is the Battle of the Birds and Feathers Should Fly, because the Hawks will take on the Adelaide Crows, and that is, this afternoon at around about 6 o'clock. All right, so let's check the NRL, which will see the Canberra Raiders take on the Dolphins. This should be a very, very interesting game. Dolphins are up there. Not a bad club ever since they've entered into the NRL. They've kind of not just a team to make up the numbers, but they actually are competitive. So I'm going to go the Dolphins in that one. And as far as the AFL is concerned, may the best team win. May your team win over the weekend too. All right, next up, we got a triple play from the 80s. Yeah, we got some Kim Wilde. We got some Climbing Fisher, Love Changes Everything, and a Johnny H. Jazz with some Shattered Dreams.

Yeah, that was Wild Wild Life from the Talking Heads. Still to come, we got the Flowers. Now, they originally started as a band called the Flowers, but they had to change the name because another band in America were called exactly that name. So they changed it to Ice House. But anyway, this is Flowers, I Can't Help Myself, and also One Hit Wonder from A Flock of Seagulls. Yeah, I Ran So Far Away. We've got some hits from Fleetwood Mac and Bananarama. And a dragon to finish out the show. All right, let's get back to the music, shall we?

0: Well, folks, I've truly appreciated your company and hopefully you've enjoyed mine, but the show must come to a close. Whatever you're doing for the rest of your day, afternoon, into the evening, across or tomorrow, please do it safely, especially if out and about on the roads. But once again, thank you for your company. But that's it, and I will catch you later.
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4: Gurindji Freedom Day Festival, Kalkarindji. 21st to the 23rd of August 2026. 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Gurindji Freedom Day vision and motto, Blackfella, Whitefella, Unite as One. 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Gurindji Freedom Day Festival, Kalkarindji. Don't miss out.
5: Poor bugger black fella, this country, poor bugger me.
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1: Good morning, Darlene Jean Myung with ABC News. The Northern Territory Chief Health Officer says the current outbreak of diphtheria doesn't seem to be the same level of severity as historical outbreaks. More than 150 cases of diphtheria have been recorded in the NT, the majority of which are skin infections. Paul Burgess says a minority of people with the infection have been hospitalised, but is encouraging people to get vaccinated if they aren't up to date.
2: Historically, diphtheria was a very serious infection that had significant mortality associated with it. Fortunately, this outbreak doesn't seem to be having the same level of severity, so we're not seeing high rates of hospitalisation with severe illness at all.
1: The federal government is committing nearly $92 million for measures aimed at protecting Queensland's Great Barrier Reef. The popular tourist attraction is a World Heritage listed site that is not currently classified as endangered, but it remains under serious threat. Environment Minister Murray Watt says the government wants to avoid an in danger listing.
3: Listing the Great Barrier Reef as in danger won't do anything to protect the reef. It hasn't stopped us continuing to invest and taking action to protect the reef. We are committed to doing that, and a listing won't alter that. What it would do is deal a very damaging blow to our tourism.
1: An internal government briefing reveals the federal government wants top artificial intelligence company Anthropic to make a major investment and is willing to discuss copyright reform. National AI reporter Cam Wilson has the story.
4: Senior government officials have met with a top US AI executive, Anthropic's Jeffrey Blyke, to discuss securing access to its new model that it deems too dangerous for public release. The technology is fueling the federal government's desire to woo Anthropic to make Australia one of its major hubs. Documents obtained by a Freedom of Information request reveal that the Assistant Minister Andrew Charlton was briefed by his department to ask Anthropic CEO Dario Amodei to discuss what it would take to get the company to come down under, including their issues with Australia's copyright laws.
1: Heading overseas, Taiwan says its president, Lai Chang-te, is willing to speak with US President Donald Trump. US and Taiwanese leaders have not spoken directly since Washington shifted diplomatic recognition from Taipei to Beijing in 1979. In 2016, then-president-elect Mr. Trump broke decades of diplomatic precedent by speaking over the phone with Taiwan's president. Beijing claims Taiwan has its own and has been angered by long-standing US military support for the democratically governed island. Back home, Avalon Airport in Melbourne has reopened after an item that prompted a bomb scare turned out to be a

0: just on our way to Brisbane for a funeral, and we got stuck in this.
1: Looks like something serious going on. Chopper flying, media, so many people stranded here.
2: A remote-controlled robot was sent into the airport by police and a person was detained. But after checks on the item, police say it turned out to be a laser hair removal device. Passengers are being asked to check with Jetstar about any flight updates.
3: In the Northern Territory, a young boy who sustained life-threatening injuries after being hit by a car in Darwin's rural area in 2022 is urging other children to be safe on the road. Harry Gray was just 8 years old when he ran out behind a school bus and was hit by a car, sustaining a traumatic brain injury. Now 11 years old, Harry met with the paramedics who responded to his accident as part of the National Road Safety Awareness Week.
4: Don't play on roads. Once you get off the bus, wait till the bus leaves and look both ways and then cross the road.
3: To sport, Australian tennis player Alex de Minaur and Alexei Poprin are through to the quarterfinals of their respective play court tournaments after securing victories. De Minaur defeated the Spaniard Alexander Davidovich Fikuna in three sets to move into the quarterfinals of the Hamburg Open. The Australian number one is getting the job done after 2 hours and 40 minutes. At the Geneva Open, Alexei Poprin knocked out Taylor Fritz, the top seed in sets straights, to book

Yeah, a bit of a good heart there. Very good Sharky. Yeah, back in the early 90s. And the next one we're going to go with a Touch of Paradise. The old blonde fella from Down Under, Mr. Johnny Farnham. Yeah, you would rock on, John, on the 90s mix.

0: Mercy.
1: Yeah, a bit of show no mercy there by Mark Williams. It got us rocking there back in the 90s there when this song came out. The next one we're going to go with a bit of All Night, All Right. Here's Peter Andre with Coolio. Yeah, you would rock on, John, on the 90s.
0: Everybody.

And that was better, All That She Wants by Ace of Base. And the next one we're going to go with, but a Real McCoy, now, Another Night. Yeah, we used to be grooving with them disco ones here back in the 90s. Yeah, you was rock on John in the 90s mix.

0: Good.
1: Yeah, that was better. Take That. And the song was Back for Good. Next one, we're going to go with Michael Jackson's sister, Janet. The song is called Black Cat. It sounds like my old Nana's name, that thing there. But, yeah, you would rock on, John. Sit back and enjoy all the good old 90s music. Yeah.

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And that was a bit our ultimate chaos, Casanova. I remember when that song came out, we sang it over and over. Back in the 90s, when we used to be the real groovy kind of way of dancing and singing and everything there. And the next one we'll go with Zane, and the thing is called Groove Thang. Yeah, you would rock on, John, on the 90s mix. Keep on listening there, and all the good songs will be coming on there. Yeah, a bit of Rowan Keaton later. Well, it's

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1: Good afternoon, Darlene Jean Wang with ABC News. Central Australian Aboriginal Congress says $7 million from the federal government to combat a diphtheria outbreak will help deliver the surge workforce needed to get people vaccinated. The federal government announced the funding package today as the Northern Territory's total number of cases of the infectious disease rises to more than 150. Dr. John Boffa says the funding will help with contact tracing and vaccine administration.
2: I think this is great news. It's significantly more than we asked for, and it'll give us the surge workforce we need to get vaccines into people's arms to make it more accessible.
1: Health experts say global cooperation and equitable access to health measures are crucial to pandemic preparedness. A report by the Global Preparedness Monitoring Board has found the world is more at risk of a pandemic and is less safe from deadly virus outbreaks than it was before COVID. It comes as health authorities scramble to contain outbreaks of diphtheria, Ebola, and hantavirus. The Doherty Institute's Professor Sharon Lewis says managing pandemics isn't just about science.
3: You need good vaccines, diagnostics, therapeutics, but you need partnerships with community. You need trust in that science. You need good political leadership. And you need a way to implement the science.
1: Australia's unemployment rate has increased to 4.5%. Alison Branley reports.
4: Monthly data shows unemployment in April jumped by 0.2 percentage points in seasonally adjusted terms. Figures from the Australian Bureau of Statistics shows the number of unemployed people increased by 33,000, bringing the unemployment rate to 4.5%. The number of people in full-time employment decreased by 10,700 and those in part-time employment decreased by 7,900. The underemployment rate and the participation rate also fell by 0.1%.
1: There's been international condemnation, including from Australia, of Israel's national security minister after he released a video in which he taunts detained activists from a Gaza aid flotilla. 11 Australians were among the 430 people aboard the flotilla, with Foreign Minister Penny Wong calling the way that they were treated shocking and degrading. Even the Israeli Prime Minister, Benjamin Netanyahu, said the minister's conduct was not in line with Israeli values. The UK Foreign Secretary, Yvette Cooper, has also condemned the video.
5: I mean, we've seen these totally disgraceful scenes in this video shared by Israeli Cabinet Minister Ben Gavir, which shows a total disrespect and violation of basic standards of human dignity in the way that people were being treated.
1: Returning to Australia, federal opposition leader Angus Taylor has vowed to rewrite environmental protection laws to fast-track approvals for coal and gas projects while speaking at an energy conference in Adelaide. Later today, Pauline Hanson will also address the Australian Energy Producers Conference, where she'll detail One Nation's plan to tax all oil and gas production and have the government take an equity stake in exploration. Mr. Taylor says the coalition does not support more taxes on the industry.
6: Australia is receiving $22 billion of tax revenues from the oil and gas industry. I want that number to go up. I want that number to go up. But let me tell you how I want it to go up. I want it to go up because there's more investment and more production of oil and gas in this country.
1: Victoria Police has released more details about the bomb scare that sparked an evacuation at the Avalon Airport this morning. The airport has since reopened after it turned out the suspicious item was a laser hair removal device and a hot chocolate container. Acting Inspector Nick Ubergang said it triggered a security alert and the police sent a bomb response robot to investigate.
7: Oh, it was just the way it was packaged and put in the bag. It went through the conveyor belt, it was x-rayed, they deemed it to be suspicious. It's fair to say too that the person who had the bag probably wasn't too cooperative with us to start off with too, which made things a little bit difficult, and probably it could have averted things and we could have got out of there a lot quicker.
1: In the weather today, a slight to medium chance of showers over the far northeast Arnhem District, increasing to a high chance near the coast. A slight chance of afternoon and evening showers in the far western Lassiter District, partly cloudy elsewhere. Darwin, top of 32, Catherine, top of 29. You won't stop me.
0: Slapper from St. John's, and you're listening to T-Bar, your voice in the bush. Let's go.

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1: Gurindji Freedom Day Festival, Kalkarindji, 21st to the 23rd of August 2026. 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

0: Secret. Hey everybody, this is Aiden Jones Gubilo. Shout out to all my family. 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
3: Yes, sir. 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

0: in life. Hey, Charlie Smith here from the Nycliffe Cricket Club for RAD. Cricket is a true team sport. When you're a part of a team, you support each other, back each other up, and do whatever it takes to help a teammate who's in trouble. So if you're with someone who's been drinking, don't let them get behind the wheel. Take the keys and call a cab, arrange a rideshare or a sober bob, because mates don't let a mate drink drive.
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0: eagles flying round and round to keep my 2 feet firmly on the ground. 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
1: How are you going, folks? It's John Williamson here. 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

0: Buying on your jal, Rector Naoja. 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Authorised, yeah, Australian Government Law, Canberra.
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3: 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Keep your arms and legs inside the boat. Avoid cleaning fish at the boat ramps and stay well back from the water's edge. 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

I felt like a distant, I missed it. Being raps, lyrical misfit. You can call me talented or call myself gifted. Any track the Mac jumps on a pimpin'. Cause I can lift your spirits in the space of a rhyme and make anybody feel it any place, anytime. I steal the show like as if it's a crime. Rip a flow and still pay it no mind. Cause I'm a born writer and a master rapper. Which you've thrown at me, that shit passed it back. So when I ask you the best, you better answer Mac. It's like, I'm best at the track. So if you fancy that, you can fancy this. You can't handle the Mac or the sound of my shit. I leave your whole little outback town and listen. Have all your women blowing a kiss. So let me see what I'm saying.

Another deadly track here on Tiba Radio. Of course, you're tuned in to Cruising with JR. Just want to send a shout out to some of our legal services here in the Top End and a bit of information on some of them for those that don't know. So many of you do know NAJA. That's the North Australian Aboriginal Justice Agency. They provide free legal service and advice and representation in criminal, family, civil, discrimination and healthcare complaints across the Northern Territory. 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Very, very handy one. And the lucky last is the Northern Territory Legal Aid Commission. So they offer free legal advice, duty lawyer, representation, and referrals across the Northern Territory for eligible individuals. So big shout out to all of our legal services right across the Top End, you mob. You know, if you're in a bit of a hard time, you're looking, you know, for some support, you got some questions answered, many of those organizations offer free services and they can answer questions for free. So don't be scared to reach out. Of course, we got plenty more great tracks headed your way, you mob. Don't you touch that dial. Another deadly one coming up next.

With a job and a job, you get well paid. Big four driving holidays. Keep your mouth shut, do the work. I think of all those bonus perks.

You're tuned in to Cruising with JR on the TIBA Network. Hope everyone's enjoying the program out there. Just want to remind everybody, of course, if you're looking at ways to change your health, change your life for the better, we've got some excellent alcohol and drug services here in the top end that, you know, can help people change their life around, have some better health habits. And yeah, like I mentioned, change your life around for the better. Live a, you know, stronger, longer life. So CAPS, that is the CAPS Aboriginal Corporation Strong Steps Program. They offer free alcohol and drug counselling and residential rehabilitation, including a drop-in service in Darwin's rural area. So I know that one's very, very handy. Over the years, been able to work and speak with people from CAPS, and yeah, they do a great job there. All of the workers, and you know, I've seen a lot of people really change their life going through there. So that's a very handy one. Also, there's the Miwaj Health Alcohol and Other Drug Services. So that's a free alcohol and drug well-being program that is across the East Arnhem Land for all the East Arnhem Land communities. So any of you mob out there in East Arnhem Land looking to change your life, get better habits, and you know, kick them no good habits, make sure you reach out to Miwaj. Jump onto their website, jump onto their Facebook and have a look at some of them photos and all the great work that they've been doing. And no doubt all you mob out there in the East Arnhem and even here in Darwin, Darwin's too small, we'll know somebody that works there and they'll be able to make us feel maybe a little bit more comfortable to reach out and, you know, change your life, eh? Anyway, you mob, another deadly track heading your way.

Bradley Cup 2026 is back this NAIDOC week, celebrating 50 years of Deadly. 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

Good afternoon. You're cruising with JR. You're tuned in to Tiba Radio, your voice in the bush. I hope everyone's enjoying the program. We got some more shout outs. These next couple shout outs I'm going to send out to the Thamma Rangers west of Darwin in the Joseph Bonaparte Gulf region. So the Thamma Rangers work in Wadare community. They focus on customs-based coastal monitoring, marine biodiversity surveys, traditional ecological knowledge, and partnerships with AIMS and Parks Australia to, of course, survey the land and keep country out there beautiful. So big shout out to everybody in the Wadare community and, of course, the Thamma Rangers. Some more deadly tracks headed your way, you mob. Don't you touch that dial.

Cruising with JR. Hope everyone's enjoying the program. Hope you enjoyed that last deadly song. We're going to send a shout out to all of the mob out in Gunbalanya and all the workers down there at the Injalak Arts. Hope your mob are having a wonderful day out there on country. We got some deadly tracks headed your way. So all the mob there in Gunbalanya and all the staff there down at the Injalak Arts.

Welcome back, you mob. You're tuned in to Cruising with JR. We got another couple of tracks here I'm going to send out to all the mob on the Tiwi Islands and the Tiwi Islands Football League. Of course, we're in the Northern Territory Football League at the moment, so no Tiwi Islands football happening at the moment, other than all the best Tiwi mob that are travelling over to Darwin every week to play in the Tiwi Bombers and support their islands. Well done to all you mob. We're going to send a shout out to the smaller teams over there on the Tiwi Islands. So we got Imaloo Football Club, of course, the Imaloo Tigers. We got the Mullawarri Magpies, the Magpie Geese over there in Millikapiti. Then Pomali Football Club, Thunder and Lightning. We got the Ranku Eagles, Tapalinga Superstars, Tuyu. They're the Buffaloes, pretty much like Buffaloes here in Darwin, but Buffaloes there on Tiwi. And then we got the Wallama Football Club, of course, the Bulldogs. So big shout out to all the teams there over the Tiwi Islands and the Tiwi Islands Football League. And of course, big shout out to the Tiwi Bombers traveling into Darwin every weekend to put on a show for all the mob, all the family over here.

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1: 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But safety must always come first. 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In the top end, saltwater crocodiles inhabit many waterways. Keep your arms and legs inside the boat. Avoid cleaning fish at the boat ramps and stay well back from the water's edge. Never overload your boat and always let someone know where you're going and when you plan to return. Avoid alcohol when operating a vessel. Boating under the influence is dangerous and illegal. Respect the water, respect the conditions, and respect each other. Stay safe on Territory waters.

You're tuned in to Cruising with JR. Right now, you mob, we're going to give a big shout-out to the Big Rivers football teams out there in Katherine and surrounding areas. Of course, we got the Arnhem Crows there for communities such as Barunga and other surrounding closer areas. We've got the Eastside Football Club. That's one of the teams there in Katherine. We've got the Garrack Bombers. That's also another Katherine team. The Katherine Camels. Says it for itself, eh? Another Katherine team. Then Katherine South Crocodiles. That's the Katherine South mob. We got the Nooka Bulldogs that are, of course, from Nooka. Lajumanu Swans, all the way down there in Lajumanu. Daly River Buffaloes, not to forget the Buffs there in Daly River. And the Katherine River Sporting Club that does the senior men's team in last year. And, yeah, big shout out to all the Big Rivers Football League competition mob.

Into the Drive with JR, you mob. I hope you're enjoying the program. Like I like to say, also hope you're having a wonderful day out there. Right now, we're going to give a big shout out to some of our arts and cultural centres here in the Northern Territory. We're going to start off with Jillamara Arts and Crafts, right at the top there on the Tiwi Islands, of course, supporting Tiwi artists and promotes Indigenous arts. Not to forget DesArt down there in Central Australia. They're a peak body for Aboriginal art centres in Central Australia. Bukulangai Molka Art Centre in Yakala, East Arnhem Land, of course, Indigenous-owned art centre and cultural hub, and lucky last, Yirente Aralty artist, Yutu Alice Springs Indigenous Art Cooperative. Hopefully I said that one right, but yeah, big shout out to some of our old arts and cultural centres here in the Northern Territory. Make sure you mob jump onto, you know, we're in digital age now, make sure you mob jump onto the internet and check out some of those pages and some of the stuff they have to offer. And of course, if you're ever heading through any of those areas, make sure you stop in and check them out.

0: 2026, bringing together community, culture, and competition from right across the Northern Territory. 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The Carnival is all about creating opportunities, building connections, and celebrating deadly talent both on and off the field. 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

You're tuned in to Tiba Radio, your voice in the bush. You're cruising with Jaya. Hope everyone's enjoying the program. We've still got plenty more great tracks headed your way. These next couple of tracks I'm going to send out to all the mob on the beautiful Tiwi Islands, your mob. Make sure that you're keeping an eye on all of the children out there. We've seen we've heard of a couple of croc sightings close to the beach. So keep that in mind when your mob are going out fishing, hunting, and of course just spending the day down by the beach.

0: Hi, this is Missy Higgins for Rad. I see a lot of things at gigs, mostly people having a good time and a few drinks. 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
1: 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Recording artists, actors and athletes against dumb driving.
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1: And me, Natasha Short. Knowledge Your Time speaks to the issues of economics, politics and education, health, well-being, culture, land and sea, and development.
0: As well as Kimberley characters, sometimes lighthearted, and other times diving deep into the issues affecting folks across the Kimberley and beyond.
1: So grab a knowledger, pull up your chair, and join us for a yarn. Hi, everybody. Welcome to another episode of Knowledge Your Time. And we've got in the studio this morning, joining me and Mitch Torres, Ro Ina Marada. Hi, Ro. How are you?
2: Hi, Tash. Hi, Mitch. How are you guys? I'm good.
1: We're doing really well. Thank you so much for spending some time with us this morning. We would love to share with our community a little bit of our work that we're doing together at the end of May in Derby, which is a Mugana Makers business gathering that we're doing in conjunction with Nunga Women's. And we know that you're the CEO of Nunga. But also, before you even tell us about Nunga and what Nunga do, Ro, can you tell us a little bit about yourself, who you are, who you're connected to in the West Kimberley and the East Kimberley, and tell us a bit about your mob and your people group?
2: Yeah, so for those who probably don't know, many do. I live here in Derby, and I have a strong connection here in Derby, but I was raised in Wanam Point community, so that's my home. I consider that being home. But my traditional connection from my mother's father is the west coast of the Buccaneer Archipelago into the Talbot Bay, Dugong Bay region. So that's my traditional connection and heritage. But obviously with how things have moved over time, my grandfather with his mom relocated across to Sunda Island, hence our connection with the Jawi, and then Bardi, where that became home. But yes, I have a strong Nyingana connection as well from my mother's father connection. So I see I have a really good connection in the West Kimberley region traditionally. And it's only the only area I've really lived in. So the other side of the West East Kimberley is my husband's side of family. And so my children benefit from the connection of West Kimberley and East Kimberley, which is a blessing for us as a family because we can move throughout the Kimberley region with strong family connections.
1: Yeah, so wonderful.
2: That's sort of me. Obviously, I'm a Bardi speaker, being raised in the Bardi language and culture. Strong relationships and love of language for the whole Kimberley.
1: Yeah, so wonderful, Ro. And you wear multiple different hats, eh? You obviously are very much a part of the Native Title conversations as well as Indigenous advancement through, you know, leadership initiatives and different other aspects. You're obviously you've done business yourself personally, you know, as a bookkeeper, as a person who has got interested in keeping financials in order. So there's a lot of things that you've put your hand to. That tell us a little bit about those passions and what you particularly love to put your energy towards.
2: Yeah, so I do. I sit on a number of boards in those Native Title spaces, but also land tenure. So I'm a board member with the Aboriginal Lands Trust and have been for the last 5.5 years now. And so that's looking after the Aboriginal Lands Trust estate across Western Australia, and with the aim that achieving the government's goal to divest the lands and estates back to the people. I guess what the advantage there is I also have been a part of the Native Title journey for a long time. So I have a strong understanding and passion about how our old people fought for our land rights and use of country, and how if the land is used, that is used in a culturally appropriate manner, right way of governance and decision-making. So that helps me with the work I've done in that land tenure space with the Aboriginal Lands Trust, but also with the Native Title entities that I've been involved with. I obviously spent a number of years on the board with Dhammamangari Aboriginal Corporation, looking at establishing, building, and continued supporting the growth of our organization there. I've also been strongly a part and led the establishment of our Mayala in and along PBC, and have been the chair for the first 6 years of the establishment of this PBC, and which is a native title line separates Dambi and Mayala, and our country in particular got separated in that process. But our family remained on two of the native title areas, determined areas, hence why I have been working so closely with both of these corporations to support our native title interest and rights in land and sea management. I've spent some time on the Jumbanburu PVC when it was first established, the term there.
0: What area does that cover?
2: The Jumbanburu is right at the halfway mark between Derby and Broome. So it's a small native title area determined. And it's whilst it's a very small land area, it actually is made up of families that have a connection to that country rather than a particular language or tribal group.
1: Yeah. So, Ro, we have seen a lot of our native title groups now, and we do know that the Kimberley is very much native title determined. There's only a few outstanding claims right now, but over the last 40-odd years, people have been reconnecting to their country, and we see people now making economic deals and benefits because they've got agreements. They've got they've got their native title in place, and now they're talking about how they're going to use the land sometimes to create wealth. So you've seen a bit of that as well.
2: Well, look, that's correct. Native title provides an opportunity for the native title traditional owners to negotiate. What does that look like? What does the future on country look like? So we have a seat at the table to really negotiate the future. And where we have the different types of tenure, whether it's non-exclusive or exclusive possession of native title, will then determine what does the negotiation power looks like, and then also determines sometimes the outcomes for some real opportunities for the native title parties involved in determining their country and what opportunities arise or interests that are being proposed.
1: Yeah, that's so exciting, Ro. And see, well, I've been up to the Dampier Peninsula, which is the country that you're connected to up there. You guys just recently had one of your areas deemed a national park. Can you tell us a little bit about that, please?
2: There's the marine park.
1: Yes,
2: there's no national park.
1: Sorry, the marine park I meant. Yep.
2: Yeah, so there's the most recent negotiations that took place was what they refer to as the Buccaneer Marine Parks, which covers three native title groups, Barijawi, Mayala, and Damamangari. For Damamangari, that was the last part of the waters of Damamangari determined sea country to become a marine park. Mayala was, and Barijawi, that's the first, but it covered the whole of their saltwater country. So that happened. We're almost 5 years, I think, now into that declaration. So it's been a while now, but that in itself was a really positive negotiation, respectfully done by the government with the traditional owners to look at because recognizing again the waters, whilst we have native title, the waters are non-exclusive possession native title. And if there are existing tenures such as pearling, that looks a bit different. And therefore, the negotiation must be treated respectfully. And I think it's fair to say that negotiation was really done thoughtfully with the traditional owners driving and their

0: that both all three areas have an Indigenous protected area declared over their land and sea country, taking into account that they are nationally heritage listed. So there's a number of different layers when we start talking about land and sea management and protection.
1: Yeah. Muganda Makers, Tomorrow Makers Business Club is collaborating with Nunga Women's to host a women's business gathering in Derby on Wednesday the 27th of May. So can we talk a little bit about that? And please tell us a little bit about Nunga Women's as well if you can right now. And then we'll talk about our day, the gathering that we're hosting together.
0: Yeah. So look, Nunga Women's organization was established almost 40 years ago. As a legal entity, I guess the journey of women coming together has been forever. Nunga, as the organization, was established back in 1987. It was established as a place of gathering for women to come and talk and grow ideas of what they felt was important at the time. And part of that was to look at numeracy and literacy, so training and development for women. Also, recognizing that women come with children and therefore the care of children had to be captured in the development of Nunga, and so therefore early years childhood education and a platform was also part of the that Nunga was established on and continues to do. Nunga was also famous forever and is still recognized to this day for Nunga design. So it was a silk screening place where women come and created designs, and they actually did from start to finish there at Nunga. The prints were designed, they were cut, they were silk screened, they were processed into then curtains, tablecloths, t-shirts, all sorts of different merchandise. So that's the journey of Nunga. So it's always had the passion to look at employment training for women, early years education, as well as social enterprise, economic development as the pillars that it prioritized. So we fast forward to the last 10 years where Nunga's been in a stage of redeveloping and re-strengthening the organization. And that strengthening has come through continued focus as the early years lead as an Aboriginal organization leading in the space of early years, which has created such great opportunity to the families in the community and looking at how do we support those families in the catchment area of Derby, Maunjum, Pandanus Park and along the Gibb River Road to ensure that our children are getting the best opportunities to be school ready. So that's the early years. The women on the board have never lost sight of the social, economic enterprise opportunity, especially the silk screening, but also just looking at, well, what does it look like to look at social enterprise? And we've sourced funding to accommodate those priorities that of the board. And one of those has been we've been successful with a pilot program that is from Department of Social Services to deliver what we call the Dandi Dandi Uba Babanil program, which is a strong women and children's program. Mm-hmm. And that program allows for different pillars around the education, leadership, governance, safe homes, language and culture, but also social enterprise. And so through that program, we're supporting this event that Muganda Makers going to be hosting here in Derby. And we've partnered up with Muganda Makers because we believe that it's picks all the things that Nunga stands for in the social enterprises pillar of Nunga. And so with the movement that Muganda Makers have been journeying through in recent, since its establishment, we believe that Nunga is a good place where we can connect the women and support the Muganda Makers movement for the women of Derby to come and learn about Muganda Makers and also learn that Nunga is still here and would like to support that movement of women in business and or social enterprise development in using their gifts and talents.
1: Yeah, it's so wonderful. And we absolutely, do want to align with partners and different

0: different groups across the Kimberley region who can see what is trying to be achieved within the business club that was established 5 years ago as a pilot, Muggin & Makers. It's now a standalone entity in its own right with the board and with staff. And this gathering that we've got going on is really about introducing how can you generate money or wealth for yourself out of your own gifts and talents and abilities. That's what business is. It's going into an area where you can then say, I want to do X, Y, and Z, and I want to get a payment. I can generate my own income, and I'm self-determined and I'm empowered in that right. But along that, with that comes the need to have information, access to information on how to do those things. Because people, they can be a musician or they can be an artist or they can be whatever, a consultant. But how do you generate money out of it? How do you make it into a business? And that's what the conversation is all about. So I know that some of the women that come along to Nungas, though they may not have had background of enterprise or even had it introduced to them before, what we're discovering more and more, Ro, is that as we talk to women generally about that, it's the movement is growing organically because people are struggling to do the 9-to-5 scenario, and they need a little bit more flexibility to work out when they can work and then how they can generate money out of what they're producing during the week in their own time frames, you see?
1: Yeah, and that's correct. And that's why I felt that the timing was right. We've tried a few ways of how Derby could be supported, the women of Derby could be supported with introducing the individuals to Muggin & Makers. I know that's been slow going because I've also, like you, I've supported you with the in the early days of Muggin & Makers and really could see exactly what you just said. But at the time, I guess I could see also people didn't really understand or weren't ready for it.
0: Yes.
1: But I feel now that there are women that are ready. And right now, women are coming to the Nunga programs and actually enjoying what they're creating. And I think those creations can actually be turned into something. So if the Muggin & Makers, they would give them information on how they can proceed, that's great, because that's another woman being empowered to be able to turn their gifts and talents into some side income for them as a family, you know?
0: Yeah, you just
1: and if that's all that is, that's great.
0: Yeah, you're making me think, Ro. Like, up until now, Muggin & Makers has had individuals joining as members. So we have about 140 women across the Kimberley who are in some form or aspiring to be in business, you know, from nano micro right up to GST registered, the whole gamut. But, you know, I wonder whether we could do a collective where we're doing partnerships with groups like yours and introducing resources that we've created specifically to help women understand better how a business actually works. And you do it as a group. And we can give you these resources and you can say, 10 of you come in. And let's work through this over 6 months, because I really feel, and Mitch, you can jump in here as well, but I really feel that when women and people get this concept of how to actually make money on their own terms, in their own right, on their own skill base, it's really liberating.
1: And you're right, Tash. Like, if there was an opportunity to partner in that way, that would be great, because I've always seen and I've listened to the women, the board members over time. Obviously, being a woman myself and being in this space for quite a long time, if we can create a space, we network with each other, people that have the skills in their different areas come in, support other women, and we grow as a whole. You know, you started off in part of the intro with regards to, yes, I'm a bookkeeper. And I've been a bookkeeper in my time as an adult in my work life. And I understand the concept of money and budgeting and managing my finances, but that's not my core business right now. My core business is to lead an organization. So I've got to spread myself to grow this organization and grow it sustainably, and also ensure that we're doing everything culturally appropriately, but also in compliance with regards to funding we've been allocated to deliver our services.
0: Exactly.
1: But in saying that, I can see that I have the opportunity as the CEO of the organization to create the space to network and bring the people in to support the women we're working with and supporting.
0: Yeah.
1: And I think I love that. I love that we're able to do that. Because when I did look at stepping out and going into business, whilst the bookkeeping was something I wanted to do, because that was a skill set I had, I also wanted to look at a collab project where we could have a place where women could come in and be. And right now, I think I can do, I'm able to do that as the CEO of Nanga in the organization that I'm in.
0: So exciting. So
2: just jumping in, you know, I conducted a survey for Deepered and Maganda Makers last year, which was to meet with women, 20 across the Kimberley, to start this idea of a hub of knowledge holders for the bush foods and botanicals. And I did do a presentation with your ladies in Derby. And one of the things they came up with was, we want to do a native, you know, they were already doing, you guys were doing a native nursery start, you know? And then I'm saying, okay, so what are you going to do with the trees? Because there's all of these amazing opportunities that then stem from it. Like, you could approach the Derbyshire and say, we'll provide all the native trees along your verges for beautification of our town. We will provide native plants to the major nurseries, the Bunnings and the Woolies and the Coles.
0: Exactly.
2: So there's all of these great offshoots that come from it. And I guess one of the starting processes of sharing this information is we will be inviting Nanga women to come to the Broome Forum, where we have our own experts delivering business proposals, business units, modules, whatever you want to call it. But it will be a full day of knowledge transfer, and hopefully the women walk away with something, you know, a dilly bag of tools that they can use to think about if they want to be in business. And if it's in the bush foods and botanicals industry, how do they want to be a player in that area, and how do they want to assist in it and help it grow and nurture it, and also be have a really, really strong input in how it's developed?
1: And, you know, Mitch, just to hear you speak how that space itself is growing, it's just awesome, because it just gives me more ideas. I'm actually in the process of looking at the future growth of Nanga. And so just listening to this, I see a great opportunity to grow continuously. So when you did visit last year, Nanga, one of the things we've been doing is trialing the bush, making bush medicine, bush product and ointments for our families, with the aim that we would continue to, that if it was social enterprise. We haven't lost sight of it, but this is something we would like to do into the future. But that idea of actually growing the bush plants and selling to the general public is so great. I guess, yeah, for sure, we can do that. And it'd be a really good project, but also an income stream for the women involved. But even like when you look at the landscape and the land and environment we live in, you know, I'm sitting outside having this interview, and I'm looking at one of the main drags in town here in Derby. And there's some introduced lawn and some weeds and stuff that paves the way along the street that we could actually turn around and put native plants.
0: Yeah,
1: and the stories to it. I was actually on a plane recently with a landscape architect, and we were sharing ideas. So I was getting really, really excited about it. So you're right on the money with regards to the bush foods and botanics as a way forward, because we all can agree that when we see the environment and climate change movement and our recent cyclones that have just come through, I was in Wanan Point at home in January when the cyclone came through Jaringin and Point. The trees that withstood the winds of the cyclone were the native trees. They introduced domestic plants were on the ground. Yes, we lost leaves in our native gum trees and you know, the likes, but and some of the branches, but those plants were solid. They were standing strong. It was introduced jacarandas and African mahoganies were flattened, and they were huge.
0: They were absolutely.
1: Yeah, same thing when the second cyclone come through Derby, same thing. Mahoganies on the ground, all the natives standing strong.
0: Wow.
2: And it's something we know, and but maybe sometimes we don't pay enough attention and talk about that, about how the native trees hold our earth, you know, and offer protection, and importantly, food and sustenance. Now, one of the things I like talking to Natasha about is taking the famous business branding idea from McDonald's, which was, do you like some fries with that shake? So add-ons. So this idea of, just say Nunga decides, we're going to be really pushed forward on a strong native nursery, right? The add-ons are not only the usage of those plants by the town of Derby, and this can be replicated, and you've got to get in front of it, because people have taken our ideas, and I shouldn't give too many of them away, but, you know, the idea is then you also are supplying your own women with the opportunity to make their own business from the same nursery.
1: That's correct. That's correct.
0: Yeah. It's very exciting. Yes. So at this gathering that we've got happening at the end of the month, Mitch is doing a presentation there to basically introduce that we're now in phase two. Phase two of the Deep Herd Project, the Bush Botanicals, which is really an untapped area for a lot of our women to start exploring business opportunities that are actually big enough for export. So phase one was just the introduction. That was last year. This phase two is actually developing up cases whereby we can partner with collectives like Nunga or potentially women or potentially family groups and put forward back to Deep Herd five strong pilot test case samples that could be explored. What does this actually look like to get them actually ready for a global market? Because people are coming back to natives, they're coming back to botanicals, they're coming back to natural remedies, health, well-being, garbage, all those things are becoming front and center of people's interests globally. So where's that opportunity for us locally as Indigenous people and using land, like you talked about earlier, to generate wealth, you know, to create a different life? But that gathering, there's going to be a whole bunch of conversations, and we've already had strong interest. It's basically for Maganda Makers members, or if you're not a member, please sign up to be a member. But you've also got Nunga women who are coming along to your center, obviously coming along and being introduced to these concepts of enterprise as well. But we're going to be talking about all those practical things that daunt people, that scare people, money management, business networks, talking about health and well-being in business. You can't be doing a business if you don't if you're not feeling well, you know, just all those practical things as well. And also introducing women to each other, because sometimes they're on their own doing these enterprises, not realizing others are experiencing those same challenges. And make a friend. You know, make an ally, have people understand what you're doing so they can actually support you, because there's actually not a walk in the park. There's a lot of challenges involved, but how do we support each other to get stronger? We've all come from the same history. We're all experiencing these same challenges. How do we alleviate those pressures from one another, refer one another, support one another, say encouraging words to one another? That is just so underrated. The importance of that is underrated.
1: Yeah, no, you're spot on. That's so good. And so I'm pretty excited about this opportunity that we're partnering up with the Maganda Makers with regards to the gathering in Derby in the coming weeks at the end of the month on the 27th of May, and really hope to see women from other regions come and join us, but also to hope to see women from Derby, Maunjum, Pandanus, and if there's any women from the Kimberley, Gibb River communities in Derby on the day to come in and join the event. We hope that the seed can be planted and or the seed that may have already been planted, watered, so that it can start to germinate and grow into something for them and their families and for this community that we live in.
0: Yeah, so wonderful. So thank you so much, Rog. We're out of time here, but for listeners out there, please get in contact with either Nunga Women's or Maganda Makers Business Club if you want to know more about our gathering happening at the end of May. So thanks so much for joining us today on today's show. Thanks, Rog, with all your work that you're doing. Continue the fantastic initiatives that you're part of there at Nunga Women. We wish you all the very best with your endeavors out there, and thank you for joining us today on Knowledge Your Time.
1: Yeah, thanks, Tash.
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3: 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When you're out on country, we've got you covered. 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
1: Right then. Well, there you have it. Nightcliff Sports Club seems to be more here than expected.
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0: and welcome back to the Kudri Show here on Tiba Radio. We got Polly G in the house, we also got me, Talia, and we have some great, great tracks keeping you company all throughout the hours, all the way 6, all the way till 8 p.m. at your night time. We have some great, great tunes to chill your Thursday night, okay? I mean, up in Darwin, we call Thursday nights ladies' night. So, of course, I'm a Kudri Show. It is all about the ladies tonight, as always.
1: It sure is. That's right. It certainly is.
0: We will definitely get some little great talks here and there. We'll be talking on the recent event coming up very, very soon, in a couple of days.
1: Yes, we certainly do. I'm excited.
0: You'll hear us excited about that. And then we also have upcoming events, you know, women that you will see at these events. And hopefully we might get to talk to these ladies as well. So stay tuned. We'll be praising all these mob here left and right. But right now, we are praising this track here on Tiba Radio.

0: 2026, bringing together community, culture, and competition from right across the Northern Territory. 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The Carnival is all about creating opportunities, building connections, and celebrating deadly talent both on and off the field. 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
2: When I first saw you, I saw love. And the first time you touched me, I felt love. And after all this time,

0: And that was another great track here on The Cudgery Show with Polly G and Talia in the house. And of course, we are here to talk about the ladies, the women's, the cudgeries, the titters. I can go on and on. The senoritas. But we are having an upcoming event. Polly G, are you excited for the taste of Kakadu?
1: I sure am. This is going to be my first trip, so I'm very, very excited. I feel like a six-year-old in a candy store.
0: Yeah, and you will be, because not only do they have amazing food and tucker there, they got some artworks you could buy, or you can do it themselves in the art shops, the art workshops. You also got some little food seasonings you can buy as well. They have so many great stuff. And pretty sure, do you like reptiles? I mean, you like them for your boots, eh?
1: Handbag, purse.
0: Wrong mistake. But
1: and let's not forget, some of them taste damn good too, with a little bit of soy sauce.
0: Little guano there.
1: Serve it with a bit of rice, you can't
0: turtle,
1: go wrong.
0: Yeah. But you know what? They also have a little reptile show as well. So I might have to back Polly G and maybe not show her the reptiles, because one of them might go missing. Hopefully not. But then you'll see Polly G with new boots the next week. So, you know, there's so many great things at Taste of Kakadu. It's my third year going. We've gone to Jabiru and Kakadu many, many times, and every single time is a blast. We got to stay at the Crocodile Hotel. You know, there's a whole big hotel.
1: Yeah, shape of an actual crocodile.
0: Yeah, and it's real flash too, that restaurant. Oh, I walked in, I was like, oh, this is fancy.
1: I had a little tourist. Google. I jumped on the computer and had a Google and checked it out. So, and all that did was just like, hurry up, I want to go.
0: Yeah. Got to see the town. It's always

0: the candy shop. I'm so excited.
1: Oh, yeah.
0: There's arts and crafts. There's stuff you can buy. There's plenty of food. And I'm sure the people there will be absolutely lovely.
1: Oh, yes. They always are. You know, there's some people that I've grown to, you know over the past couple of years of going. And it's just like every time, give them a big hug. And I can't wait to see them. And the wildlife, the very landscapes, or you got to go to Cales Crossing. But always be safe while crossing that, you know. Make sure that the tides are not up and a crocodile isn't in your way.
0: Or else you will be getting your boots. You will be getting your boots. Keeping in mind, folks, that it's no longer it's illegal now to go, handbag, and actually do it yourself.
1: Yeah. So don't do it, you mob. Maybe get a permit, maybe talk to the CrocSafe mob, rangers, Yeah. But we got some great, great tracks on the way, keeping you tuned in here on The Kudgeree Show.

0: And we are back here on Tiber Radio and on the Kudri Show. And we are here to talk more about Taste of Kakadu. I mean, you're going to get sick of us more for talking about it, but we're so excited.
1: Oh, hell yes.
0: Yeah, and what's more exciting is, I mean, the ladies of Taste of Kakadu, we got so many stores now, of them.
1: Yeah, I seen some. I had a radar. They even got basket weaving. So I really want to go see that.
0: Yeah, yeah. And they got so much great store holders. And, of course, you got the good aunties and nannas there, you know, sitting down, weaving, doing art.
1: Plenty of taka.
0: Yeah, oh, yes. And I can't wait to just sit down with the aunties, you know, and little weave, get to know them as well. But we got these storeholders, the lovely ladies. So, of course, we got King King Fashion, who I'm so excited to see again. She is amazing in VR fashion industry. She just finished the Australian Fashion Week with her clothes on the walkway. Like, how good is that?
1: And
0: Now she's coming to Taste of Kakadu. I can't wait. You know, definitely pop by, see her.
1: Yes, yes, for sure. Oh, and don't worry, folks. We will come back and we'll give you a full report.
0: Oh, yes, definitely. We will have the rundown as if you were there with us.
1: We'll try our best to make it, exactly like Talia said, we'll make it our best to try and make you feel as if you were physically there. We will take a full report and run it through with a fine-tooth comb and fill you in on everything.
0: Yep. And then you also got Kungis Can Cook. She's an Alice Springs lady.
1: Oh, I didn't see that one. Tell me about that one.
0: Well, she's always at Taste of Kakadu. She also does a cooking workshop. She's amazing. Raylene Brown. She does like cooking workshops, a little bit of bush food talks as well. She also has her little stuff in a store, so you can get some seasonings, you can get some bush food seasonings and all of that. So it's really great. And a little fun fact, Kungis means lady or woman or girl. So like ladies can cook. So a little fun stuff. And definitely a highlight as well. We also got the Jackie Art Store held by Jackie Kale, a Kakadu woman, a Jabiru lady. And she is amazing as well. So definitely shout out to her. We got more other stores we can't wait to talk about. But we also got the Kakadu Needs. Now, they're run by everyone. But the ladies last year were just so amazing, you know, were just such a, they brung the vibe. They, of course, not only is it a bagel, a Kakadu bagel little shop, a stall, where they sell amazing bagels. Oh, you just got to try it.
1: I want to go to this Kakadu and I want to try
0: everything,
1: as much of the traditional foods as I can possibly fit in.
0: Oh,
1: my
0: yes, belt. And so, you will.
1: I had a radar, and some of them just looks. Oh, there was one there, they had this kangaroo that they looked on it, and the meat was falling apart. They used a spoon to catch the kangaroo, so you just know, okay, I'm having that. Yeah. So, I want to try everything. Like I said, I want to try as many of the bush foods as possible. I really, really can't wait to see the scenery because it looks like such a beautiful country.
0: Oh, it is. The drive there itself is just like, I could just drive up and down that highway. I mean, Arnhem Highway, I've known it since all my life. But, you know, it's always such a great scenic, you know, through the Adelaide River, you go on at the top of Adelaide River, you got the jumping crocodile, you got the east, west, south alligator, the great, great little wetlands. You got the windows of the wetlands, a little lookout into, you know, Adelaide River area, you know. Even the start of it going all the way through is just such a scene.
1: So, this is really exciting. This is something new. This is something out of my comfort zone, and I can't wait.
0: Yeah, yeah. And Polly G, there's also little places you can go travelling through there. You know, you can be safe. Sometimes you might need a park permit for it. You know, you can get it at the post office. But there's also little reserves. There's also little national parks like the Mary River Little National Park. You can go in, there's like a four-wheel drive track. You might have to try it out with your hubby for your new four-wheel drive there.
1: Yes, travel ride, check it out. Yeah. And from all this rain that we've been having, I'm sure everything is going to be just absolutely beautiful. Ooh,
0: yes,
1: and green.
0: Nice and green. Or it could be, you know, fires along the...
1: I imagine the wildlife will be able to see on the way there. Yeah. I can't wait. I'm hoping to see some of the wildlife while we're down there as well.
0: Oh, you'll definitely see the main three. I mean, you've got buffaloes. I mean, sometimes there's cows on the road. Sometimes you see pigs, horses, you know. It's always such a great, great one, you know. And also, like, I mean, kangaroos are always there. Just jumping in front of your car. So you got to be safe there. I mean, everywhere around the top end, especially driving. Don't drive too fast, because not only do you want to, you don't want to miss, you know, any of the landscapes and the nice trees. You might see a nice little flower on the side of a road, but you don't if you're driving too fast. And also, you don't want to, you know, crash into a cute little animal. So, yeah, hopefully it'll be a great, great trip. But we will talk more on more trips to come here on Tiba Radio very, very soon. So stay tuned.

0: 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But safety must always come first. Before heading out, always check the weather conditions and marine forecast from the Bureau of Meteorology. 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Be croc-wise. In the top end, saltwater crocodiles inhabit many waterways. Keep your arms and legs inside the boat. Avoid cleaning fish at the boat ramps and stay well back from the water's edge. Never overload your boat and always let someone know where you're going and when you plan to return. Avoid alcohol when operating a vessel. Boating under the influence is dangerous and illegal. Respect the water, respect the conditions, and respect each other. Stay safe on Territory waters.
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0: And that was another great track. And here we are talking more about the taste of Kakadu. I mean, we've been talking about it, I feel like, for half an hour now. But, of course, it's something to talk about. I mean, you got all the wildlife.
1: It's hard not to. Like, there's so much going to be happening, yeah. So much going down. And especially if it's something new, like myself, this is brand new to me.
0: Yeah.
1: I didn't even know this actually existed until I came here. And I'll tell you what, I'm just dying to go.
0: Yeah. And we do have a little bit of the program and what you might expect for the Taste of Kakadu 2026. It'll be at the Bawali Visitor Centre. Oh my gosh, I can't talk today. Ah, stumbling over my words. But the Bawali Visitor Centre in Kakadu National Park. And of course, we do have performances. We got traditional dance performance by the lovely, you know, traditional elders and traditional owners on that country. We also have some across, you know, we had more up in Arnhem Land dancers come, I'm pretty sure, from like near the top of Arnhem Land.
1: So they're actually going to have dancing there as well. I didn't
0: see
1: that
0: when I was... Yeah, they always have. Yeah, yeah.
1: Oh, really? Well, I didn't see that. Great. I didn't come across with it when I was reading it and having a radar. Well, actually, I was sort of stalking this event, to be honest, because I wanted to know more about it. But I didn't realise it was going to be dancing.
0: Yeah, yeah. So they have beautiful dancers every, you know, from the Black Cockatoo mob. We got the... mob from the area and close by, you know, you got family members. Some family members perform up on stage as well. And we had lovely, lovely little performance. We got, hopefully this year, we do have word on Shelly Morris and Ego Lemos performing. So I can't wait. Shelly, she's amazing. She's an amazing singer. She loves her music, and it's just her vibe is just so calming and so, you know, healing, you know. So, yeah, it's definitely so great. I can't wait. We got live music from Shelly Morris herself. And also it says here, Polly G, here on Google, the Google Doc, it has our name, TEABBA Radio Broadcast, which is us.
1: Oh, there you go, folks. Yep. Have a sneaky peek.
0: So,
1: check it out.
0: I feel like we're one of the main events here on Taste of Kakadu, as well as many other main events. You got the performances, you got the great, great stores, you got the cultural workshops and demonstrations, you know, you got traditional paintings that we said, women's weaving workshop, we got the men's bamboo didge, we got the native reptile encounters and bush spice. Ooh, Kakadu plum workshops, I might go into that, maybe not the reptile one, but... yeah, we'll see. And of course, you got evening dinner events or dining events. We got the Kin Kin Dinner, which is a exclusive 4-course Indigenous inspired dinner under the stars. So hopefully
1: that
0: we might get a free
1: kind
0: ticket.
1: It's sweet.
0: Yeah, it is kind of pricey, but maybe it's a nice little treat for you and your hubby. You might go under the stars, dine in, very flash, you know, maybe bring a nice little leopard dress or two, you know,
1: No, we're going there with a pair of denim shorts, a denim jeans, a jacket, and we're going to go and have a feed.
0: Oh, yes, you know, get comfy and get a great, great feed. Or you can go grand oven feast, get a little a killer, you know, a bullocky out in the ground. Oh, Polly G, they had a great, great selection of food last year. I mean, they got a little home style meal.
1: But it looks so it already looks nice because I had a radar at some of the food already. Like, I had a little sneak peek and check it out. And some of the food, I don't know where to start. Like, all I can think of is I want to try one of each.
0: Yeah, yeah, definitely. You gotta. It's they got like some fish there from the last previous ones. You know, we had fish. We got damper. We were spoiled rotten. So hopefully We will always be spoiled here on Taste of Kakadu, so I can't wait. Next event we will be talking about, though, is Barunga, coming in quick and hot. I can't wait. But hopefully you can't either, because we will get into music right now here on Teep Radio.

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1: Did you forget that I was even alive? Did you forget everything we ever had? Did you forget? Did you forget?

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2: Yo, hip hop started out in the heart, yo. 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

0: That was another great tune here on The Kudru Show. And we spent probably half a show talking about the Tales of Kakadu. But another great event we have is the Barunga Festival. I could talk for ages. I mean, we might talk the next 2-3 Kudru shows until the Barunga Festival will be on. And Polly G, have you been to Barunga Festival?
1: I have. The last time I went to the Barunga Festival, I was sweet 16.
0: Wow.
1: I had a great time. There was so much food. I even did some of the basket weaving.
0: Oh, yes.
1: Yeah, that was fun.
0: Yeah.
1: It was a little difficult than I thought it would be, but I didn't give in so easy. I stayed until I got it, which I did, and then I thought I was like the deadliest person to walk the earth. But, yeah, so I haven't been back since. I'm sure there's a lot more to see and a lot more to do, but I'd like to go back and check it out and have another radar. I'm sure, like I said, there's more to see, more to do, but the last time I went, I had the time of my life. It was a blast.
0: Yeah, you know, it's always such a great time to just go. It's going to be bigger and better this year. We have 2 main stages. We got one of the main stage, you know, where all the headliners will be performing. But then you got the Battle of the Bands stage. And I can't wait, you know, Battle of the Bands. They're always introducing us to all these deadly mob all around the top end. And it's just so great to see, you know, who'll be the next, you know, Tua Casa Daily. Who'll be the next Rompi Band we might see here on that Barunga stage. And, of course, we got the lovely people of Barunga. We got one of our own, Delma. I can't wait to see her, you know. It's always so great to see her, you know. You'll hear from us. And we got a big team going this year, and I cannot wait. You got Polly G, myself. You got some of the crew. You got the Bachelor Mob as well. Also my crew, the Screen and Media peeps. So, yeah, I just can't wait. We also got Mob Flying.
1: It sounds like you and your little crews are going to be rolling and, like, rocking.
0: Oh, yeah, we'll be owning that truck. We'll be gaming Orange Bear. We'll be gaming running the truck.
1: Yeah.
0: But, yeah, we'll definitely, I just can't wait, you know. Of course, it's the birthday weekend, so partying in Barunga, not too much partying, but, you know, you will see me maybe up on stage with Troy Cassidaly.
1: Should be stalking him for an autograph, folks.
0: No, that's my uncle, you know. Not really, no. different place. But, you know, uncle at heart, you know, and that's my, Gemma Cassidaly is my cousin's sister. So, yeah.
1: She's got a lovely voice.
0: She definitely soothes it, you know. I love her style of music, and
1: I always thought she'd be really good at pop music.
0: Yeah, yeah.
1: Maybe a little bit of reggae.
0: Yeah, she does have that tune.
1: Yeah, like, it's not so much the country, don't get me wrong, but I think she thinks she's got the lovely voice for, like, pop music.
0: Yeah, and she does. She released the album recently. I think my recently is in the past couple of years. So we're yet to hear that. I mean, I think I did hear it, but we should hear it again here on Tiba Radio. Gemma Cassidaly.

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1: Hey everyone, it's Selena Yibo, the member of Arnhem, and you're listening to the Deadly Tiba Radio. I tried to make-

0: course, we had a couple tracks great, just as Gemma Cassidaly very earlier on, three or four songs away, a couple of songs away. But, of course, Gemma Cassidaly will be performing at the Barunga Festival along with her father, Troy Cassidaly. They are the duo we need, a great, great duo. We also got Frank Yama performing, we got Emily Waramara, and a lot of great, great performance artists and dancers. Now, the dancers, Polly G, you just have to see them. They're amazing. Got the Red Flag dancers. You even got the Teary Mob dancers.
1: Yeah, there's going to be a variety. Amazing. Yeah, yeah, there's a great range. So I'm looking forward to that, seeing how many, all the different dancers and styles and artists and talented individuals that will be there. It's going to be a blast. You can just tell. You can just look at it and go, yep, going to have a great time.
0: Yeah, and it's just a festival where it connects community as well. You got mob from all over, you know. You got the west, east, south, all the places, you know. You got Groot Island mob coming in. You got Teary Mob. You got the Top of Arnhem Land. You also got, mob from Yarralin Ways, Paul Keats Ways, Kununurra Ways. I'm yet to meet them, you know. And then, of course, you got the local mob, Barunga, Beswick, Bullman, Catherine Ways, you know, or Vic Daly. I could go on, you know. There's so many people that you just meet.
1: Definitely going to be able to enjoy the dancing, because they're like some of the places that you're talking about and you've mentioned. You just know it's going to be worth having a radar. It's going to be worth checking it out, especially with the dancing.
0: Yeah, definitely. And, you know, you'll be surprised, Polly G, when some people come up to you and they're like from all these communities I mentioned, and they're like, hey, I listen to you, you're Tiba Radio. And you're like freaked out. I'm like, wow. And then it's like, oh my gosh, you listen to us. Like, do people actually listen to here right
1: now? I've never really taken any notice, because it's just a job.
0: Yeah.
1: I've never really taken any notice. And now, why did you have to point that out?
0: Yeah, sometimes I need to double think of what I say.
1: Oh, that's making me nervous now. That's making me nervous. You shouldn't have brought that to my attention.
0: But it's always so good. Like, I always love, like, when people come up to me and be like, oh, you're Chains of Talia, or you're doing the Kudjeri Show. I recognize your voice. I'm like, wow, that's like a big thing for me, and I'm so like grateful, and I love talking to people. Like, I used to like
1: it's really hide behind show, the shade. It's really gonna show how many

0: And it's just like, wow, you know, I love it here. And then you got the little camp dogs there. It's always a treat. But I feel like I do. Do you have any tips, you know, from your last time of Barunga Festival? Do you have any, like, tips you would bring now to attention?
1: Yes, I'll take shoes this time. I was walking around barefoot, but kept burning my feet because I didn't have any thongs on and I was burning my feet. But I was ignoring it because I was having such a good time, so I was trying not to let it ruin my experience.
0: Yeah.
1: So this time I'll make sure I've got shoes on my feet.
0: Oh, yes, definitely. You know, wear shoes just in case, you know, if there's, you know, sharp objects on the floor.
1: Oh, I wasn't worried about sharp objects. It was just the ground was hot.
0: Yeah, yeah. It is. I mean, it is dry season. The concrete, you know, the bitumen, the roads, the dirt roads, it is hot. So definitely. And then with that, water, you mob. Drink a lot of water. Wear a hat, you know. There's so many hats. I mean, I think Barunga has a little hat merchandise, little bucket hat. You know, you got stores like 13 Yarn. You got stores like Headspace, you know, and stuff that might have a little free bucket hat you can have. So definitely go into them stores. They're great, great informational stores as well.
1: And this is a great family fun event.
0: Yeah,
1: it is. You can bring the kids to this. Bring the whole family.
0: Bring your little
1: along.
0: Bubs. Bring.
1: It's not restricted. Yeah. It's something for the entire family to come along and, of course, enjoy.
0: Yeah, definitely. So it is such a great, great event. And I feel like my tip, other than staying hydrated, keeping in the shade and putting sunscreen on, even though, you know,
1: make sure you have the biggest cup of red cordial so you're high on sugar.
0: Yeah.
1: And
0: electrolytes,
1: you've got plenty of energy to run around and carbohydrate at everything.
0: Yeah, yeah, yeah. I feel like my other tip is to just go the whole weekend. You know, I know it might be expensive. I know the fuel prices are up, you know, but just camp out there, enjoy the whole weekend, and just go to every single event. You know, you're like, oh, maybe I might not be a weaver. Go do weaving. It'll be such a great little experience. You get to yarn with the mob and then, yeah, with other different mobs. You know, go into the marathon as well. I'm not a runner, but I'm thinking I might just join this marathon they always talk about.
1: Oh, no, I think I'd be able to take one or two steps running and my body would be going... What are you doing? Because my brain will be going, I can do this, and my body will be going, like hell we can.
0: Nope. But yeah, I'm so excited. But we are yet to have another song here on Tiba Radio and on the Kudri Show. So we'll be back after here on Tiba Radio.

0: And we have a great, great track right there. We've had so many great tracks. I mean, we had all the ladies' tracks today.
1: No. Ladies don't get old. Men grow old. We're like wine. We get better with age.
0: Oh, yes, yes. All the good ones. Yep. Like wine. But we have so many events happening this weekend.
1: You've also got one of the events. You've got the Fred's Pass show.
0: They actually changed it.
1: Oh, have they?
0: Yeah, they changed it to the Litchfield Rural Show, or the Litchfield Show now. Then they also changed the place. So it will be at the Livingston Reserve all the way. If you're going from Darwin, it'll be all the way past Noonamah into Little Sliver. But you can always look on Google Maps, you know, nowadays, or you can look at the plain old paper map, maybe a phone book if you still have it. But, like, yeah, if you're going into town, into the Darwin ways.
1: So if they don't call it the Fred's Pass Show now, what's it called now?
0: The Litchfield Show.
1: Litchfield Show. Okay.
0: Yeah, yeah.
1: I'll have to remember that.
0: It's kind of closer to Litchfield than the Fred Pass was once.
1: Fair enough.
0: But, yeah, it is also at the Livingston Reserve. So if you're going to Darwin, to the, not the Fred Pass Show, the Litchfield Show, it is past Acacia. But if you're going out, it's past Noonamah, and it's in between that area. So definitely have a look out and keep in mind. And it is now the Litchfield Show, as well as a new place.
1: Well,
0: but they're still having the same
1: new
0: old stuff. Yeah, we're still having the same old stuff. So you got the cow showing, of course. You got the Tamin will be going in, showing their cattle, their prized cows, the goats as well. You got the chickens as well, I'm pretty sure. Yeah, chickens, all the little animals. You got the Sideshow Alley, which is the show bags. You got to love a show bag. I think my favourite show bag as a kid was
1: Sour Warheads.
0: Yes.
1: I go to the Darwin show just for the Sour Warhead show bag.
0: I think mine was the Girls World show bag. It was a little show bag with, like, you get a bag, a little Girls World, you get like little sleeping masks, you get all of it, and it's all in pink.
1: So, really? No, we had girly show bags when I was young. Yeah. But they were different again. So you would get things like She-Ra. So all your Gen Xers out there, you know exactly who that is. Those who do not, like little sis Talia. So she is actually He-Man's sister.
0: Yeah.
1: All right. She's his twin sister. Yeah. Now, she's got her own little galaxy and stuff like that, and she has her own sword and stuff like that. She's pretty much a warrior. She-Ra,
0: is she blonde?
1: No, I can't remember what color her hair is. I think it was yellow, blonde. I don't know. I can't remember. But when you got her show bag, it came with like a sword. You had little action figures. And the toys, you could smash them around and smash it around. You couldn't break these damn things. The action figure dolls that used to come in it was solid, like solid plastic and hard and rubbery. And then you had the costume itself. It would come with the shoes, the whole skirt, dress, like the whole little outfit.
0: Yes.
1: It came fully packed up. And then some of the toys were too full to put in the show bag. You'd actually have to carry an extra carry bag that came with it.
0: Yeah. Oh, my. They did have really good show bags back in the day. I think I was always crazy over the H2O, Mako Mermaids.
1: Yeah?
0: Yeah, that was back in my day.
1: The sport bags were really good too. You'd get Collingwood, just for example.
0: Oh, yes, they go
1: crazy. Or Carlton or
0: Brisbane
1: whatever.
0: Brisbane Lions.
1: So it didn't matter what team it was that was in your sport bag, and it came with a football, it came with the hat, like the proper sport hat, not the little gammon thing, like the actual proper brand. You'd even get a jacket or a shirt.
0: Yeah.
1: You had the little toiletries and the towels, everything. So now you just get a gammon little cheap bag.
0: Yeah.
1: And you could get a proper sport bag, the kind that you could use when you go camping and overnight and everything. They were deadly. Like, it was really hard to rip them. Now they've got
0: Now one breath and now it's...
1: You just have to get your fingernail caught and it just comes apart, the gammon.
0: But, yeah, it's always such a great time. And I'm pretty sure, what else do they always have? They still have the
1: chocolate show bags.
0: Oh, yeah, the Daryl Lee chocolate show bag, the famous Daryl Lee.
1: Oh, no, Cadbury.
0: You got the Burt's Bee, you got the Cadbury, you got the Fredo Frog one. I always love the Cadbury one because of the little mini Eskies they always give with it.
1: Oh, I used to like go mad over the Freddo Frog one because you'd have all the flavours.
0: Even though, I mean, sometimes you can get these things at the shops, but, like, I feel like at the show it's, like, different because, like, it's all in one.
1: I think it's the atmosphere.
0: Yeah, yeah, yeah.
1: And, yeah, like, no matter how old you are, you're too busy enjoying yourself. You actually act your shoe size, not your age.
0: Yeah.
1: I'm one of them.
0: But
1: no,
0: yeah.
1: I'll even kidnap the grandchildren. It's like, oh, we because I want to go on a ride, so I'll kidnap the grandkids. Yeah. oh, no, the grannies want to go on it. That grannies don't want to go on it. It's Nana.
0: But yeah, I'm so excited. But sadly, me and Polly G will be busy at the Taste of Kakadu, another event happening around
1: The top will. End. Yes, yes.
0: But maybe yous mom have to find out, you know, go for us, go in spirit of us, and make sure you have the biggest fun and tell us what it's like.
1: And when we come back, we promise to fill you in on all the details. Yep. We'll let you know about everything. We'll try our best not to leave anything out.
0: Oh, yes, definitely. And not to leave anything out, we got this song here on Tiba Radio.

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1: And we do have a couple more songs, so we are yet to go, but we are still here right now, and it's going to be a jam-packed weekend. We already talked about Taste of Kakadu. We already talked about the Fred Parr show going into the Litchfield show. We also talked about Barunga. I mean, it's not coming up this weekend, but we are just excited for it. It's coming up in a couple weekends' time. But this weekend, not only do we have Taste of Kakadu, we have the Litchfield show. We also have the Noonima Rodeo. And,
2: Do they have a mechanical bull still?
1: Ooh, I don't think so. I mean, they got real bulls if you can try.
2: Oh, hell no. No. I'm too old for that crap.
1: Yeah. But, but I think they might have in the back or somewhere, but they normally bring it out for parties. Noonima is a party itself, but I feel like if you got gain and you got some other stuff,
2: I didn't ride a bull. Not really. Kind of. Yeah. In my younger days, many centuries ago, it feels like now. But I did the mechanical bull. They had it. They used to have it in a nightclub.
1: Yeah.
2: So you'd go to this particular nightclub and you could ride the mechanical bull.
1: I feel like it would have been monsoons. They always had it at monsoons, but they probably
2: did it when after my day.
1: Yeah.
2: But anyway, I actually did it a couple of times and I thought I was pretty good. I had
1: Urban cowboy.
2: Yeah, I had a go at it. Well, so, you know, when you're young and yes, when you do dumb shit and that's it. Oh, sorry. My bad.
1: Sorry.
2: Bad. Yes. That's when you do dumb things.
1: Yeah.
2: So anyway, that would probably be the dopiest thing I've ever done. I did that twice. I didn't learn my lesson the first time. So I did it a second time. But like I said, when you're young, you do the most dopiest things. And that would probably be the top 10 dopiest things I did when I was young was ride the mechanical bull. No experience, but it was fun.
1: Oh, yes.
2: Definitely. It threw me. The first time I did it, it threw me across the room.
1: Oh, yeah.
2: But it was fun. It was a good thing I was wearing denim jeans.
1: Yeah, yeah. Always wear PPL, you mob. Work health and safety. Jeans, boots, a hat as well.
2: The second time I did it, I was more prepared and I enjoyed it a little bit more.
1: Yeah.
2: But I don't think I could do it this time. This time around, they might, I don't know, my body says, I can, and my brain.
1: Crack, crack, crack, crack.
2: Yeah, so my brain's going, we can do it, we can do it. And my body goes, like, barbecues weekend.
1: But, the Noonima Rodeo is always a crack. I mean, it is jam-filled with stalls as well, food. I'm always thinking about that food, you know. Like, you got the hot dogs, you got steak sandwiches, you got the Noonima Tavern right next door.
2: Do they have horse shows or cattle shows at these rodeos?
1: Yeah, they got camp drafting, you know, you got barrel racing, you got the bronc riding. You also got the classic bull riding. You got the minis, the little bubs doing the bull riding as well.
2: Are you serious?
1: Yeah. But they're the tiny little calves, right? Sometimes the calves don't even move. Like, and the little kids just like, yeah, let's go.
2: And they think
1: let's
2: they're go. So groovy. Yeah, oh, that's too cute.
1: They also got, I don't know if it's here, I'm pretty sure I saw once with like the little bubs are riding sheep and lambs because they're that tiny.
2: Cute.
1: Goats, you know.
2: Can you imagine this 6-year-old trying to ride a sheep?
1: Yeah, just go, you know. But, yeah, it's always so cute. And it's a family fun, you know. Maybe not until the after party begins. I suggest you might, you know, leave your kids at home for the after party. But, you know, it's always fun. But always stay safe. You can camp as well. You can stay. I don't think there's a Noonima motel. Do you reckon?
2: I have no idea.
1: Maybe camp in a safe distance at a bush or something.
2: I've never been that far down, that far. So I'd be the wrong person to ask.
1: Yeah. But need my rodeo. It's past Kalinga. You know, you go straight forward. It's still on the road. I feel like you will know that there's a rodeo.
2: Do a plan B. Take a tent.
1: Be safe. You know, if you know you're gonna be partying, definitely take a tent. Be safe and camp the night. So and wake up in the morning. You can have a nice little coffee at the Noonamah Servo. They do have great toasties, you mob. So even if you're having a road trip into Darwin or out of Darwin, you got to stop by at the Noonamah Servo and the Adelaide River Servo. They're like my main truck stops. But yeah, we are yet to go now here on Tiba Radio, but very, very soon we will say our goodbyes. We got a couple songs left though here on Tiba Radio. You can try.

0: And here we are, sadly, at the end of our show. But thank you so much for tuning in across the Tiba Network. And to our country show, we had a great, great little selection of music. And we also have a great, great talk. I mean, hopefully you are not sick of our voices just yet, but we are to say goodbye.
1: Yes, unfortunately. But like I said, it's only temporary. We'll say goodbye from here. And make sure you tune in next week when we fill in all the gossip and give you a good radar on the Taste of Kakadu. And this is going to be my first time in this country. I can't wait. Some of the photos, the place just looks beautiful. Yeah. So I'm really excited. And I'll make sure that Talia and I don't leave you out in any way. We'll make sure we give you a full report with a fine-tooth comb.
0: Yep, definitely. And make sure to stay tuned and hear us talk live at Taste of Kakadu.
1: I forgot all about that. Yes. See, I'm so excited to go that I honestly forgot about that. How embarrassing.
0: Yes, we will be live here on Tiba Radio. So stay tuned. We will be, I'm pretty sure, having the times very soon. But just stick around and hear us. You know, if you don't, we still got some great music. And I'm pretty sure the Tiba team here in the HQ will be playing some deadly music. But right now, stay tuned here on Tiba Radio.
1: Laters.

0: Hi, this is Aaron Pedersen for RAD. 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So if you think you're going to have a few drinks, plan ahead. 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

0: You can bring me down. 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

0: 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My name's Merv Johnson.
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0: Yes, sir. Well, right then. Well, there you have it. Nightcliff Sports Club seems to be more here than expected.
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0: hacer uno de hola, uno de no, con Grimland, con la verdad ya. 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
1: Tell you now, brother, what's my purpose? 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Got me fighting like a warrior. Warrior, warrior, warrior. Coming out to play. Warrior, warrior, warrior. Stepping it up, yo, to base. Too little, too much, like switch, like twinkle, like little star. Who gives a damn about who you is or who you are? When special meaning to the star is falling, it's appalling. My child's name, it got meaning, they just ignore it. Aboriginal names, too much a tongue twister for English culture. Miss Mister, can you pronounce it? Murananda, life now. Murananda, Murananda, no you can't say it, let alone get the drift. Miss Mister, you miss missed it. Too much opportunistic. Your dogs chasing your own tails. I'd rather have none and teach trouble to my son. But living like white man got me living with no son, no daughter, no happy home. Living like white, like living life, like lie. My boy, you gotta hold on, cause daddy ain't coming home today or the next one. And y'all know that day will come. Little warrior, a warrior, warrior, warrior, coming out to play.

Yeah. Yeah. And no one like me. Yeah. Yeah. Yeah.

0: 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But you can't.
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1: Hey, next time you walk to your local for a few drinks, have a plan of how you're going to get home. 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Arrange a lift home with a friend who won't be drinking, or get them to walk home with you, because we all want you to get home safely.
0: Rad. 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

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Still walk a battle over this land with a spear, shield and a boomerang. 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
2: Hello everybody, this is me, Mary D, mind you. What are y'all? You're listening to Tiva, your voice in the bush, mind you. And when I'm in the bush, I want to hear your voice. What are y'all? 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

0: talk about it.
1: Hey, Tabitha May here from Palmerston Magpies for RAD. In AFL, there's simply no room for excuses. If I mess up during a game, then I have to cop it. But away from the footy field, some people think excuses are okay, especially when they get caught speeding. Excuses like, I'm late for training, or I'm rushing to get home because the ice cream's melting. They're just not on. There's no room for excuses in football, and there's definitely no room for excuses on the road. Speeding. There's no future in it.

0: Want to be part of something deadly this NAIDOC week? 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
2: Every day we make choices, some can change our lives forever. 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You could get busted, pay a huge fine, lose your licence, and have trouble getting to work or uni. So what's the right choice? If you're going to have a few, then plan ahead. Organise a designated driver, like a bus driver, a cabbie, a sober mate, or a family member who can get you home safely. You'll be better off for it.

0: 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How did I breathe when you're
1: 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If I had a... 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

0: 2026, bringing together community, culture, and competition from right across the Northern Territory. 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

0: Want to be part of something deadly this NAIDOC week? 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
1: Hey, Caleb Nicky here from Darwin Brothers for RAD. More than 500 people a year are seriously injured on Territory roads. When you think about it, that's over 500 people dealing with critical injuries, physical scarring, relationship breakdowns, loss of employment, and not being able to do the things that they love, like playing sport. You can't control what another driver may do on the road, but you can control what you do when you get behind the wheel.
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0: Want to be part of something deadly this NAIDOC week? 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Deadly Cup 2026, Sunday the 5th of July at Richardson Park. Let it
1: rip, child. Hi, my name is Moslem. I'm from Ropa. I'd like to send a big message out there, La Ropa River. 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

0: Hi, this is John Mayer for Rad. Music is one of the most important things in my life, but nothing is more important than life itself. When you drink, then drive, you're risking your life and the lives of everybody on the road. So whenever you're having a few drinks, just plan ahead. Before you head out, arrange a designated driver who won't drink, or make sure you have enough money for a taxi. Remember, friends don't let friends drink drive.
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0: Deadly Cup 2026 is back this NAIDOC week, celebrating 50 years of Deadly. 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

0: 2026, bringing together community, culture, and competition from right across the Northern Territory. 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

everybody. This is Buddy Knox from the, we're at the Tamil Country Music Festival, and I don't know what I'm trying to say now. Hello, everybody. Hello, everyone. This is Buddy Knox here. I'm at the Tamil Country Music Festival.

flying through the clear blue sky and feeling free as much as a bird could ever be. I was overwhelmed with relaxation over a familiar dotted landscape that was before me. Spotted with splendid colors, it was so rich and breathtaking. I didn't realize that I was a large bird until, looking over my shoulders, I had dark brown feathers. I called out through the silent air, and as I gazed into the distance, noticing the whole scenery that was somehow previously painted by myself. It was beautiful, only a place that which we knew very well. Knowing all this, suddenly the painting itself sprang into life with trees, grass, sand, rock, creek crossing, a mighty river, hills and dominated mountains in the background. Those mountains themselves became like humanoid figures, moving side to side as like walking, talking, singing and dancing among themselves. They were all close together as a large extended family group, a long line of them that stretches for kilometers. But they were from a place that which I felt really close to, a place called Jugriri, Yaganara, Pirijal, and right through Milijiri. They were like huge, massive moving monuments, larger than life image. And every living thing that has a spirit knew of them, and as much as part of everything in life, that somehow I knew that we are no different. And then one of them took notice, pointing towards me, calling out to the others to see as they waved and went on as usual, playfully. Oh, what joy I had, which they had given me, with an overcoming feeling of excitement. But at first, I was coming from Nyingana country, my mother's side of the river, from my original spiritual birthplace. It was there beneath the earth that which I came forth as a spirit from, and the spirit of that land, the protectors and the guardians, watched me as I took on an eagle transformation. From that direction, I was following a pathway that was going towards Western Desert, Walmajari territory, hundreds of sand dunes away, my father's side. And through this passage, I passed Mugodi Crossing. It was there that which I heard my grandfather told me about the two rainbow serpents that went two different directions, creating a T-junction in the river as a reminder for all of us. But from above here, I could see far these eyes can make me see. The tallest trees, the hunting places, and where to seek shelter during rain. It was an aerial perspective, through the eyes of an eagle, a bird's eye look, a sight to see, very much. Once in a lifetime experience. And as that sun that was setting over the horizon, it had caused the bending of sunlight, a glitters within the waters that caught my eyes in surprise. And as I zoomed in from a kilometer above the earth with my eagle spectacle lens, there, just above the surface of the water, I could see a barramundi was swimming in motion. It was going westwards towards that setting sun, moving gracefully on its own. And at that point, I knew what it meant to me. Knowing who I was and what was around me, I was filled with great understanding about the love for this place. With that knowledge, an overflowing of river of wisdom that I had, that somehow I knew, definitely, that there is always will be a connection and a bond between us with this earth, water, and sky, that they are as much as part of us as we are to each other.

Hey, Steve Smith here from the Palmerston Raiders for Rad. In rugby league, you have to be 100% focused whenever you play. Texting during a game would be extremely dangerous. Yet, people text and drive and think they're okay. Think they're in control of a vehicle that can crash in a split second through not paying attention. Think again. Texting while driving is simply not worth it. Pull over where it's safe and then text your mates or read your SMSs. Stop texts, stop wrecks.

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I hope for clearer, hope for clearer. 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

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Our right to grow old was stolen and replaced in the form of pain. Yeah.

0: Hey, Daniel Rioli here from the Gold Coast Suns for Rad. Here's a simple word of advice. If you enjoy a drink when you go out, then keep it simple. 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That way, you'll make the road a safer place for all of us.
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0: Hi, I'm Tommy Gunn from the Northern Sharks for RAD. Playing a sport like rugby league means setting the right example. And it's not just about how players focus and behave during a game. It's also about their actions and behaviour afterwards. That includes things like drink driving, drug driving, and driver distraction. No one can perform properly if they're under the influence or distracted. So make sure you consider the consequences before getting behind the wheel and you reduce the risk of something bad happening.
1: A message from RAD.

0: Be croc-wise. Crocodiles are potentially dangerous to humans. Saltwater crocodiles inhabit both saltwater and freshwater habitats. Some of the ways to stay safe in areas that may have saltwater crocodiles include: never swim in water where crocodiles may live, even if there is no warning sign. Only swim in designated safe swimming areas. Obey all crocodile warning signs. They are there for your safety and protection. Always keep a watch for crocodiles. They will see you before you see them. Never provoke, harass, or interfere with crocodiles, even small ones. Never feed crocodiles. It is illegal and dangerous. Be extra vigilant around water at night and during the breeding season from September to April. Avoid approaching the edge of the water and don't paddle or wade at the edge of the water. Stay well back from any crocodile slide marks. Crocodiles may be close by and may approach people and boats. The smaller the boat, the greater the risk. Always stand a minimum of 5 meters from the water's edge when fishing. Be especially vigilant when launching or retrieving your boat in saltwater crocodile habitat. Do not lean over the edge of the boat or stand on logs overhanging water. Never dangle your arms or legs over the side of a boat. If you fall out of a boat, get out of the water as quickly as possible. Camp at least 2 meters from the high water mark and at least 50 meters from the water's edge. Avoid places where native animals and domestic stock drink. Avoid returning regularly to the same spot at the water's edge to fill your bucket. Dispose of food scraps, fish, and other waste properly and away from your campsite. Never leave food scraps, fish frames, or bait at your campsite. Always check that the previous campers have not left these behind. Never prepare food, wash dishes, or pursue any other activities near the water's edge or adjacent sloping banks. Instead, fill up your bucket and move away from the edge of the water before you start any tasks. Be croc-wise.
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1: Are you heading to Bronca? Well, Bagala and Jawin ask you to stay safe on the road, wear your seatbelt, slow down, and never drink and drive. 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
2: Eagles flying round and round to keep my 2 feet firmly on the ground. Now I can't fly, but I'm telling you, I could run the pants of a kangaroo. But he can't fly, but I'm telling you, I can run the pants of a kangaroo.
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1: Good morning, Darlene Jean Wang with ABC News. The federal government is today launching consultation to shape the next phase of its national plan to end violence against women by 2032. Labor says it's invested more than $4 billion since coming to government to tackle domestic, family and sexual violence, but says there's much more to be done. Minister for Social Services Tanya Plibersek says her department wants to hear from a wide range of community voices so the government can adapt its response to new forms of abuse.
2: We see new threats like tech-facilitated abuse, stalking apps and tools on phones, non-consensual sharing of intimate images. Like, there's a whole new frontier of abuse, and it's driven a lot by what's happening online. So we need to evolve what we're doing.
1: Child protection researchers are cautioning the Northern Territory government against implementing a time limit on short-term protection orders, saying it could risk damaging vulnerable kids in care. Last week, the Territory government introduced a bill to amend child protection laws, which it claims will prioritise safety above all considerations. Under the proposal, the Country Liberal Party wants to bring in a 2-year maximum on short-term protection orders, which advocates say could make it harder for parents to be reunited with their children. Adelaide University Enterprise Fellow Jacinta Cracker says it would damage a child's safety and well-being.
3: The dangerous precedent that this sets is that when you impose this time limit, if parents are not able to get their children back within those 2 years, you risk permanently disconnecting children from their families.
1: The National Aboriginal Community Controlled Health Organisation is expecting a relatively smooth rollout of a vaccine to prevent further spread of diphtheria across the country. The federal government has allocated $7.2 million to fund vaccines, a surge workforce and Aboriginal Community Health Organisation support. 230 cases of diphtheria have been reported nationwide so far this year, with most of the cases in the Northern Territory. Organisation medical advisor Megan Campbell says people will be less wary of a known jab.
4: This is a vaccine that's been around for a really long time, so most people have already had multiple vaccines as children and babies. So people are familiar with it. You know, it's a bit different to the COVID vaccine when we were encouraging people to take a relatively new vaccine. This is one that we know and is very safe.
1: A group of Australian women and children have left a camp for the families of jailed and killed fighters from the Islamic State group in northern eastern Syria, bound for Damascus. Here's Middle East correspondent Matthew Doran.
5: The ABC saw the bus they were travelling in hurtling along the road from the Al-Roj camp in Kurdish-controlled northeastern Syria to the capital, more than 700 kilometres away. It was under escort from Syrian government officials. Speculation had been building the group would try to make a move more than a fortnight after 4 women and 9 children successfully made it to Australia. 3 of those women were arrested and charged on arrival by the Australian Federal Police. It's believed all of the remaining Australians in Al-Roj left on Thursday afternoon local time, although camp officials are refusing to comment. One woman is banned from travelling to Australia.
1: The British government didn't vet the former Prince Andrew before making him trade envoy. Europe correspondent Elias Kluwer has more.
6: Newly released government documents reveal no security vetting was carried out or even considered before Andrew Mountbatten-Windsor was appointed a UK trade envoy in 2001. The disgraced royal stepped down from the role in 2011, partly over his friendship with convicted sex offender Jeffrey Epstein. He's since been stripped of his titles and is under police investigation. He denies any wrongdoing. Elias Kluwer, ABC News, London.
1: Returning home, tickets for the Darwin Festival will go on sale from next week, with this year's lineup officially unveiled today. Musical acts include anonymous alt-rock band Tism, The Drones, Paul Dempsey, country star Fanny Lumsden and Big Nota, also known as Briggs. Local talent Amy Hetherington will perform her new comedy show, joined by Tom Gleeson, Josh Thomas and Rove McManus, and many more if you're looking for laughs. The National Indigenous Music Awards and the National Aboriginal and Torres Strait Islander Art Awards will also be held in Darwin during the festival, showcasing Indigenous art and artists from around the country. And that's the latest.
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8: Look at the weather for Friday. Here we go. Jumping all over the top of me there, a bit of Morgan Wallen on the problem. But we can wait on that one as I give you a quick update on the weather. And today, a ridge of high pressure is strengthening over central Australia, directing east to southeasterly winds across the territory. A cloud band will develop today through the southern districts ahead of a trough moving through on Saturday. There's a medium to high chance of showers over the Lasseter and Southern Tanami districts today, decreasing to a slight to medium chance over the Western Simpson and the far northeast Arnhem districts. Sunny elsewhere with cooler in the conditions in the Lasseter district, light to moderate northeast to southeasterly winds. And the forecast for Darwin today, mostly sunny, light winds, and a top today of 32 degrees.

Yeah, there you go. That was a bit of Morgan Wallen there. I'm the problem right here on Mornings with AC. Okay, quickly looking at the NRL and AFL shortly, but just a reminder, if you are out and about on the roads, please drive to the conditions. If you're heading out from remote communities, make sure you check conditions before you do so. Have food and water for your journey and let people know as you travel around school zones. Stick to the speed limits, if not less. Let's make sure our kids are safe. Okay, looking at what's happening in the NRL for the weekend. And last night, the Dolphins down there in Canberra had a good win with State of Origin players missing, 30-22 over Canberra. And tonight, the footy continues with the Canterbury Bulldogs taking on the Melbourne Storm. Just a reminder too, a lot of these teams that are playing could be missing players through State of Origin for those that may be in tipping competitions, and might make you rethink or reevaluate your selections. And then on Saturday, you've got St. George Illawarra up against the Warriors, and Manly taking on the Gold Coast Titans, and then on Sunday, North Queensland hosting South Sydney. So there you go, that is all things NRL for the weekend. And in the AFL for this weekend, and it all started yesterday, and Hawthorn had a close win there, but a win indeed, 75-66 over the Adelaide Crows. Tonight, Richmond take on Essendon. Fremantle host St Kilda over there in the west. And then on Saturday, North Melbourne up against the Gold Coast Suns. Geelong take on the Sydney Swans. Should be a classic game, that one. A cracker. Collingwood up against West Coast Eagles. And Port Power hosting Carlton Football Club down there in Adelaide. And then on Sunday, GWS hosting the Brisbane Lions. And the Western Bulldogs taking on the Melbourne Demons. So there you go, that is all things AFL for the weekend coming up. Okay, going to keep that country feel happening right now with a bit of Lainey Wilson with 4x4 by You.

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3: 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I am a painter and I work for the Northern Territory Police as a liaison officer in Kapoe, East Arnhem Land. 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We had sorry business recently after a traumatic drink driving crash involving 5 people. The driver was drunk. 2 cars collided head on. I remember seeing my niece sitting on the road, her arm broken so bad the bones were sticking out. A respected elder died in that crash. She was a teacher. She shared traditional knowledge with our young people. Her knowledge has been lost. The strength of our culture has been affected. Enough is enough. We need to stop mixing alcohol with driving.
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6: Your voice.

Yeah, there you go. That was The Commitments there in the midnight hour right here on Mornings with AC. 22 minutes past 8. Don't forget that is Central Standard Time. And it's Friday the 22nd of May. A few notables celebrating their special day today, their born day. Bernie Taupin, born in Lincolnshire, England in 1950. He's 76 today, English songwriter. He's written the lyrics for most of Elton John's hit songs. So there you go. Ivor Davies, born in Woolchip, New South Wales in 1955, is 71 today. Founder and lead singer, guitarist for Ice House. They were originally known as the Flowers. Their hits include Crazy in 87, Great Southern Land in 82, and their number one hit, Electric Blue, in 1987. Also on this day, the toothpaste tube was invented by British dentist Dr. Sheffield back in 1892. Aeroplane, the flying machine, was painted of a Wilbur and Orville Wright back in 1906. Jerry Lee Lewis shocked the English public when he arrived in London accompanied by Myra, his 13-year-old wife and cousin, back in 1958. Naughty, naughty. And Bruce Springsteen, age 16, recorded his first song. That's what you get with the Castiles, back in 1966. Pac-Man arcade game was released in Japan in 1980. Annika Sorensen of Sweden became the first woman to play the PGA Tour in 58 years, back in 2003. And the Queensland Firebirds netball team won the ANZ Championship and became the first team to go through the season undefeated, and that all happened back in 2011 on this day, the 22nd of May. It just happens to be a Friday.

0: Hi, this is John Mayer for Rad. Music is one of the most important things in my life, but nothing is more important than life itself. When you drink, then drive, you're risking your life and the lives of everybody on the road. So whenever you're having a few drinks, just plan ahead. Before you head out, arrange a designated driver who won't drink, or make sure you have enough money for a taxi. Remember, friends don't let friends drink drive.
1: 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Recording artists, actors and athletes against dumb driving.
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0: Yeah, there you go. That was Imagine Dragons there with Thunder. Before that, Dean Lewis with a song called Cold right here on Mornings with AC. It's that time of the day where we have a look at all things weather, and on the line I have Robert from the Bureau of Meteorology. Good morning.
1: Morning.
0: Hey, can you give us a look at what our listeners can expect for the rest of today, and also anything coming up over the weekend they need to be aware of?
1: Yeah, look, there's not a lot going on weather-wise for the top end. It is slightly cooler than average about the southern top end at about 30 degrees. Then everywhere along the coast in the top end's about 32 to 33 degrees. Mostly pretty warm. Just a few showers about the northern coast and as well as the Arnhem district, but really just a millimetre or two. I mean, look, we are in the dry season, so it's not surprising in that way. And then Saturday and Sunday similar, so a little bit cooler in the southern top end and elsewhere in the top end, about 32 to 33. So pretty warm, and winds are sort of light easterly. On the eastern top end, winds might be a little bit stronger at about 20 to 30 k's an hour, but most places they're just light easterlies right now, and winds will stay fairly lightish through the weekend. So, yeah, and for the coastal waters, so again, depends where you are, obviously. So on the west coast, we are looking at a westerly swell right now at about half a metre. Inshore, it's closer to 20 centimetres. There is another easterly swell, to the north of Darwin and on the northern part of the top end. So it's about a metre off, like a few hundred kilometres offshore, let's say, and about half a metre closer to shore. So, and on the eastern top end, there's about a metre swell. Really light swells, except for on the eastern sort of top end in that Gulf country, Arnhem country area, where you do get about a metre of swell close to Nullarbor. Mostly pretty small swells out there, and wind waves are small at about a metre as well, so fairly calm out there on the waters.
0: No worries. Look, thank you for that update, Robert. You have a great day and weekend, and we'll catch up next week.
1: Yep, catch up next week. Thank you.
0: There you go. That was Robert there from the Bureau of Meteorology. As he said, we're in dry season, so looking good, and especially for those that may be looking for a spot of fishing or boating over the weekend.
2: Where's all my soul, sisters? Let me hear your

Yeah, there you go. That was a bit of Allo Black there with the song. That song was I Need a Dollar. And before that, you heard Christina Aguilera with Lady Marmalade, and that featured other artists as well, Little Kim, also Pink and Maya. So there you go. You are tuned into Mornings with AC right here on the TIVA network. It is currently 42 minutes past 8 or 18 minutes away from 9. At 9, we'll have a look at what's happening with the latest news, sport and weather. Just a quick look at library news for today in Darwin, and Steam Zone is on at the Casuarina Library this afternoon, after school activity, and STEAM stands for Science, Technology, Engineering, Arts and Maths, and that's from 3:30 to 4:30 p.m. And don't forget, Family Story Time is on at the Darwin and Casuarina Libraries tomorrow morning, Saturday the 23rd of May, from 10 to 10:30 a.m. And at the Palmerston Library tomorrow, you have Code Club on. It's a nationwide network of free volunteer-led after-school coding club aimed at children. It's all about sparking creativity and learning through hands-on coding projects. It's every Saturday from 10 to 1 p.m. during school terms at the City of Palmerston Library Community Room. So there you go, all things library for the City of Darwin and Palmerston.

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4: 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Don't miss your chance to be part of

Yeah, there you go. The Children of Warrior community there. Keep our country safe. Well, that's it for me for another Friday, another week. Don't forget, you can catch me every Monday to Friday from 8 through till 9. Coming up at 9, we'll have a look at what's happening with the latest news, sport and weather. Then we've got DJ B taking you through the morning session. Until next week, stay safe. Enjoy your Friday and enjoy your weekend. Until next time, bobo.

0: morning, Darlene Jin Myung with ABC News. The member for Lingiari is advocating for a Productivity Commission audit into federal money that's given to the Northern Territory in the wake of the death of Kumanjayi Little Baby. The abduction and alleged murder of Kumanjayi Little Baby has prompted scrutiny of town camps, an announcement of changes to the child protection legislation, and the Prime Minister's visit to the little girl's family in Alice Springs. Marion Scrimger says she'll discuss with the Prime Minister an investigation into how and where federal money is spent by the NT government and Indigenous organisations.
1: It is looking at a Productivity Commission audit. It is saying that enough's enough. We need to have a look at this. And I don't really care whether people say, well, Jacinta Price has been calling for this for some time. I just want to see it happen.
0: Authorities in the Northern Territory say they're trying to boost vaccination rates amid a growing diphtheria outbreak in Northern Australia. The federal government has allocated $7.2 million to fund efforts to curb the spread following the suspected death from the illness in nearly a decade. Around 230 cases have been detected so far, mainly in the Northern Territory. NT Health Minister Steve Edgington says he expects the number of cases to continue to grow.
2: What we have seen is an increase since the 1st of January, and we will see more, but the messaging is getting out, so we are expecting the numbers to go up as the messaging goes out and more people present to our clinics to get their vaccination.
0: Overseas, US President Donald Trump has announced he'll be sending 5,000 troops to Poland. Earlier this month, Washington said it was pulling 5,000 troops out of Germany over a spat Mr. Trump and the German Chancellor Friedrich Merz over in the war in Iran. Back home, a union representing staff at the CSIRO says the latest job losses at the National Science Agency will affect communities across Australia. Management has announced 92 jobs will be cut from the Environment Research Unit, including 11 climate modellers and analysts. Susan Tonks from the CSIRO Staff Association says the cuts also put significant pressure on the remaining researchers' ability to deliver work to a standard.
3: A lot of the times with job cuts over the last few years, scientists have said to us, you know, if we're not at critical mass, we can't be effective. And I think, you know, that's the real concern here.
0: Charles Darwin University has celebrated its latest batch of graduates from its campuses in Katherine. The top end town has a wide mix of students, from people who study remotely while working on cattle stations to high school students getting their trade certificates. Kirsty Argyle is graduating with a Bachelor of Environmental Science and says her degree involved hands-on experience with bandicoots and black-footed tree rats.
4: A lot of trapping and tagging, so you're trapping wildlife, you're microchipping it, and what you can do with that is keep an eye on what's surviving and how animal numbers are in the wild.
0: To sport, Australian tennis player Alex de Minaur is through to the semi-finals of the Hamburg Open. The number 3 seed dropped just 3 games in his quarterfinal against Luciano Dodardi, winning in straight sets 6-love, 6-3. De Minaur has told Fox Sports it wasn't easy.
5: The last like 20, 30 minutes of this match, the conditions couldn't have been any slower and any heavier. The balls were humongous. It was very physical, very tough to get a ball past him, and I thought it got quite tight at the end. Overall, very happy with the match.
0: De Minaur will meet the American Tommy Paul in the semi-finals. He becomes the first Australian to reach the Hamburg semi-finals since former world number one Leighton Hewitt in 2007. And in the AFL, Hawthorn held on to a snap 3-game losing streak and beat the Crows by 9 points at round 11 of the AFL in Tasmania. The Hawks' Blake Hardwick, with 6 marks and 4 goals, put in one of the notable performances as Hawthorn ran out 75-66 winners. His teammate Jai Newcomb has told ABC Sport that they had to dig deep in the last term to get the win.
6: I mean, we knew coming in that it was going to be pretty heated. I think a bit of extra motivation for them with us ending their season last year as well. So there's going to be a lot to play for. And I mean, it took a four-quarter performance from us. Didn't quite start the way we would have liked. We were able to work our way into the game and get it on our terms, which is nice.
0: Darwin today, top of 32. Katherine, top of 31. Alice Springs, top of 19. And that's the latest from the...
7: And there everybody. This is me, Mary D, mind you. What are y'all? You're listening to Tuba, your voice in the bush, mind you. And when I'm in the bush, I want to hear your voice. What are y'all? Tuba.

0: That was The Cure, one of the best goth bands ever. Hey, thanks for your company here across the Tib Radio Network, wherever you are tuned in on this beautiful Friday. Over the top, wasn't that? Yeah, but it is Friday, so happy Friday to everyone tuned in. Hey, as you know, I'm going to keep you company up until 11 o'clock, so that leaves us with plenty of time to get in a request if you want to hear your favourite song, send a shout-out, a birthday, big up, yeah, anything like that, please give me a call. You know how it goes. We're going to be checking what's making local news. Got a few interesting stories. We'll check who's playing who in the AFL and NRL. Birthday shout-outs we'll have on this day, did you know, and a couple of jokes lined up. So it is a very, very jam-packed show. So thanks for coming across this beautiful Friday morning. Anyway, let's get back to the music. So far on the playlist, I've got some Hot Chocolate. Sounds nice about this time of the morning, eh? Yeah, a bit of a hot chockey. We've got some Def Leppard, some Steve Winwood, a band named after an airplane, the B-52s, a lady by the name of Desiree, and we've got two ladies, both named Mary Mary. We've got the DeBarge family and Ice House, and the list goes on and on. So sit back, relax, and enjoy the show.
1: Hello, everybody. This is me, Mary D, mind you. What are y'all? You're listening to Tiba, your voice in the bush, mind you. And when I'm in the bush, I want to hear your voice. What are y'all?

That was Steve Winwood. If you see a chance, take it before that. Def Leppard Hysteria. And to kickstart us off, we had some Hot Chocolate. Yeah, it started with a kiss. And Friday, I'm in love with one of the greatest goth bands ever. Of course, I'm referring to The Cure. All right, let's check what is making local news. And this is some interesting reading. The Northern Territory's peak body for Aboriginal housing says it's disgraceful. Ministers from both levels of government have failed to attend a major gathering to discuss the NT's housing crisis. The Aboriginal Housing and Homelands Conference brings together remote residents and Aboriginal organisations every 2 years to focus on solutions to overcrowding, substandard housing and maintenance across the territory. Aboriginal Housing NT Chief Executive Leanne Caton said all responsible ministers declined invitations this year. She goes on to say, I think it's disgraceful and it really demonstrates the level of commitment and how housing has not been seen as a priority in the Northern Territory, she said. It is in crisis. The conference comes just weeks after a national spotlight on the complexities and challenges surrounding housing conditions in Aboriginal town camps and a landmark legal case alleging the NT government has failed to provide climate-safe public housing. Ms. Caton said there was uncertainty about the future of the homelands due to short-term funding agreements. She also went on to say that the NT government had only committed funding for the next 12 months. So hopefully they get this sorted out, hey, because it's kind of like a never-ending story. A lot of people have been paid a lot of money to kind of fix these problems, and yet it still persists. So I don't know, maybe someone out there has the answer. All you need to do is run for politics. There. Anyway, let's move it along. So next up, we're going to roam with the B-52s. Yeah, we'll learn about life with Desiree. And we'll release the shackles with Mary Mary. You're on Tiba Radio. Hey, cheers for your company. And yeah, happy Friday. Girl, it leads me up. Hello.